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3: The top stories this hour. The Prime Minister says he wants to bring down utility bills and rail fares. Andy Burnham's reiterated in the Sunday Mirror that more must be done to help with the cost of living crisis. Meanwhile, the Chancellor's suggesting he's ready to protect consumers from unfair price rises in supermarkets and at the petrol pumps as the Iran war affects fuel costs. John Healey's told The Telegraph he'll be watching closely, but last month he also gave his support to businesses.
4: I know that businesses large and small have felt really squeezed, and when the Prime Minister and I talk about building a new economy that helps people live well, that must involve stepping up our support for and work with business.
3: The FA says they support UEFA's decision to declare a loss of confidence and trust in FIFA president Gianni Infantino. European football's governing body have called his attempts to sell stakes in a World Cup company to private investors a shabby backroom deal. Infantino's dropped the proposal. Authorities in Russia have not said who might have been behind a homemade bomb that killed three people near a Moscow restaurant. The Russian state news agency is reporting an unidentified woman tried to carry the device into the building. Officials in Spain say most of the 60,000 migrants who crossed into Ceuta have returned to Morocco. Spanish authorities are planning to install a 500-metre barrier on the territory's border. Sport and Aberdeen have started their Scottish Premiership campaign with a 2-1 win against Hearts. They scored both of their goals in injury time, including a 95th minute penalty from captain Kevin Nisbet. He says they weren't settling for a draw.
5: I think as soon as we scored, we started 4 minutes left. I've got a lot of pace in the team, and the one time targets in the and behind the defence, we score. So yeah, it's a great win and a great start.
3: Josh Kerr took the Commonwealth 1 mile crown in front of a home crowd. From Sky News, I'm Laura Safe.
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2: The top stories this hour. The Chancellor says he'll be watching closely to try to protect the public from unfair price rises at the petrol pumps and in supermarkets. John Healey's told The Telegraph, "We can't completely stop the squeeze on families as the war in Iran continues to hit fuel costs." Meanwhile, more than half of people in the UK say Andy Burnham is right to make ending rough sleeping one of his first pledges as Prime Minister. But a YouGov poll made exclusively for Sky News suggests two-thirds think he'll fail. Mr Burnham's plan is backed by an initial £340 million investment targeting at least 3,000 people. Ian Harrison, who's been homeless for 20 years, is sceptical.
3: In simple terms, it's not possible. Homelessness isn't the issue. The issue is drug addiction, prison, family breakup, relationship breaks down, losing your job. So unless you're going to solve all of those things, which would be a very big ask, you're not going to end homelessness.
2: Pressure is building on FIFA president Gianni Infantino after he was forced to scrap plans to sell shares in the World Cup to private investors. His leadership has been questioned by football's governing bodies globally. Authorities in Russia say a homemade bomb has killed at least three people at a restaurant in Moscow. It's reported a woman was stopped by a security guard trying to carry the device into the venue. In sport, Josh Kerr says it meant everything to him to win a gold at a home Commonwealth Games. The Scottish world record holder was dominant in his one-mile race in Glasgow.
4: You know, a lot of hard work goes into those performances, and to be able to have a bit of time to enjoy it in the last 100 is, this is a memorable experience for me to be able to do that in front of a home crowd. It's just everything I want to do. So it's been a great 2 weeks, and I'm glad I'm able to perform on the big days.
2: Aberdeen opened their Scottish Premiership campaign with a dramatic 2-1 win against Hearts. They scored both of their goals in injury time, with captain Kevin Nisbet sealing victory thanks to a 95th minute penalty. From Sky News, I'm Laura Safe.
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0: any attack on Iran, claiming Middle Eastern countries have reached the parameters of a deal to end the war. The president says the agreement would include the immediate opening of the Strait of Hormuz. Elsewhere, the Chancellor says he's ready to protect consumers from unfair price rises in supermarkets and at the petrol pumps as the Iran war affects fuel costs. John Healey's told The Telegraph he'll be watching closely. Last month, he also gave his support to businesses.
1: I know that businesses, large and small, have felt really squeezed. And when the Prime Minister and I talk about building a new economy that helps people live well, that must involve stepping up our support for and work with business.
0: The Prime Minister says he wants to bring down utility bills and rail fares to help with the cost of living crisis. Meanwhile, two-thirds of people in the UK think the Prime Minister will fail in his pledge to end long-term rough sleeping. That's according to exclusive research for Sky News. But more than half of people surveyed by YouGov agree it needs to be tackled. Becky Lloyds from Bridgend Community Outreach Centre.
2: I think we can say it's probably got progressively worse. I've certainly got double the amount of clients that we had. We need funding, we need time, we need support. It's all right to put a roof over their heads, but when they can't cope with that and they can't manage that, they're going to be homeless again.
0: Officials in Spain say most of the 60,000 migrants who crossed into Ceuta have been returned to Morocco. Spanish authorities are planning to install a 500-metre barrier on the territory's border. In sport, world record holder Josh Kerr's picked up his first Commonwealth gold medal in the 1 mile for 60 years. The Scottish star broke away from the rest of the pack to win in Glasgow yesterday. And Aberdeen beat Hearts 2-1 in their opening Scottish Premiership game of the season. Both goals that were scored in injury time, including a 95th minute penalty. From Sky News, I'm Laura Safe.
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2: Top stories this hour. Donald Trump says the US is ready to launch attacks on Iran, but has decided to halt strikes for the benefit of the world. In a post on Truth Social, the US president appears to be claiming Middle Eastern countries may have

0: poll made exclusively for Sky News suggests two-thirds think he'll fail. Ian Harrison's been homeless for 20 years.
1: In simple terms, it's not possible. Homelessness isn't the issue. The issue is drug addiction, prison, family breakup, relationship breaks down, losing your job. So unless you're going to solve all of those things, which would be a very big ask, you're not going to end homelessness.
0: Pressure's building on FIFA president Gianni Infantino after he was forced to scrap plans to sell shares in the World Cup to private investors. His leadership has been questioned by football's governing bodies globally. In sport, Aberdeen have started their Scottish Premiership campaign with a 2-1 win against Hearts. They scored both of their goals in injury time, including a 95th-minute penalty from captain Kevin Nisbet, who says he wasn't settling for a draw.
2: I think as soon as we scored, we still had 4 minutes left. We've got a lot of pace in the team, and the one time Toy gets in the and behind the defence, we score. So yeah, it's a great win and a great start.
0: Elsewhere, Josh Kerr took the Commonwealth 1 mile crown in front of a home crowd. The Scottish world record holder stormed glory in Glasgow. From Sky News, I'm Laura Safe.
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2: The top stories this are. Donald Trump says the US is locked and loaded, but will cancel a planned attack on Iran if a deal is reached. The American president insists any agreements would need to include the complete and total reopening of the Strait of Hormuz and an end to Tehran's nuclear threats. Two-thirds of people in the UK think the Prime Minister will fail to end long-term rough sleeping. That's according to exclusive research for Sky News after Andy Burnham made it his first pledge as PM. But Becky Lloyd from Bridgend Community Outreach Centre says it's a complex situation.
3: I think we can say it's probably got progressively worse. I've certainly got double the amount of clients that we had. We need funding, we need time, we need support. It's all right to put a roof over their heads, but when they can't cope with that and they can't manage that, they're going to be homeless again.
2: Meanwhile, Andy Burnham's promising more help for families struggling with the cost of living. The Prime Minister says reducing rail fares and reforming the water sector are top of his agenda. EU leaders are expected to hold talks next week to understand what happened when 60,000 Moroccans stormed the Spanish enclave of Ceuta. At least 86 people died. In sport, First Minister John Swinney says the Commonwealth Games has shown Scotland at its very best ahead of tonight's closing ceremony. There was plenty for the home crowd to celebrate in Glasgow last night as world record holder Josh Kerr took golds in the 1 mile race. He says victory was extra special because of where it was.
4: This country is all about, you know, miling. I think we can do it really well. I think we have a future in it, and it's nice that it's home. But, you know, I want to inspire the next generation to come out and perform in the UK. I said that a couple of years ago.

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2: The top stories this are. Donald Trump claims he's agreed to hold off on any attack on Iran for now, saying Middle Eastern countries have reached the perimeters of a deal to end the war. The US president threats to hit the Iranians hard had led to Tehran to warn it would retaliate against what it calls American aggression. Andy Burnham's promising more help for families struggling with the cost of living, insisting cutting household bills will be a priority. The Prime Minister says reducing rail fares and reforming the water sector also top of his agenda. Our chief political correspondent John Craig has been looking into what the PM's told the Sunday Mirror newspaper.
3: I think rail fares are too high, outrageously so in some instances. So that's something that's in my sights. I mentioned VAT and electricity bills, but it's a short-term measure at the moment. Let's see where we can go with that.
2: Meanwhile, two-thirds of people surveyed believe the PM will fail to end rough sleeping nationwide. Many experts say it's the underlying reasons that need addressed, including drug addiction and unemployment. Britain's second most senior police officer has met Sikh faith leaders following the murder of a 24-year-old woman at her home in West London.
4: We will try to provide the answers with absolute determination for her family, for her next of kin and for her community.
2: As Deputy Commissioner with the Met Police, Matt Jukes, talking about Kirandeep Kaur. She was killed in Hayes last month after an intruder broke in as she lay in bed with her baby and husband. The death of the student from India has led to calls for better protection for the Sikh community. In sport, First Minister John Swinney presented Josh Kerr with his gold medal after he stormed to victory in the Commonwealth Games mile race in Glasgow last night. He did it in 3 minutes and 54 seconds. And after the highs of last year, it was a disappointing start to the Scottish Premiership season for Hearts. They conceded twice in injury time to lose 2-1 at Aberdeen. From Sky News, I'm Barry Weir.
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3: I'm Gary King. The M4 on the Heathrow Spur Road are looking busy heading into the terminal buildings. Elsewhere, I can't see any other major problems this morning. A reminder, though, at Tower Hamlets, the A13 on Commercial Road is closed eastbound. It's due to water main work just between Philpott Street and Cavell Street. Minor delays at the moment on the Bakerloo line. We've got no service on the Docklands Light Railway today between Chadwell and Tower Gateway, and also no Lioness line on the London Overground between London Euston and Kilburn High Road, and that's all due to planned engineering works. And that's the latest traffic and travel.
4: Oh, how relaxing was that yoga session? I feel so free.
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2: Top stories this hour. Donald Trump insists he will hold off on a fresh attack on Iran as long as a deal can be reached and quickly. The US president says that would need to involve stopping Tehran's nuclear ambitions and reopening the Strait of Hormuz. Any kind of agreement would need to work through major sticking points following months of conflict. On Friday, Mr. Trump told reporters his main goal is clear.
3: Very simple. They cannot have a nuclear weapon. Iran will not have a nuclear weapon, and they can't have a nuclear weapon. If they did, the Middle East would have been wiped out by now.
2: Andy Burnham's repeating promises to take further action to bring down utility bills and rail fares. The Prime Minister is also highlighting the need for long-term changes to VATs on electricity bills. Meanwhile, two-thirds of people in the UK believe Andy Burnham will fail to end homelessness unless the root causes are dealt with. A poll's found that people think they include drug addiction and unemployment. It was a Golden Games for Scotland's Josh Kerr as he picked up the Commonwealth 1 mile title. Kat Suave was at the Scotstoun Stadium.
4: The world record holder was dominant as he stormed to victory in front of a home crowd in Glasgow. He says their support means everything.
5: To have in front of a Glaswegian crowd, having the Scottish National Anthem is something that I'll never forget.
4: Elsewhere, Jasmine Sawyers took gold in the long jump for England while her teammate Owen Hurd won bronze in the pole vault. Welsh cycling star Emma Finucane claimed her third gold medal of the Games in the time trial.
6: I've definitely lived in the moment at these Games. I've enjoyed every moment.
4: Neil Farke picked up another title in the tandem sprint to cement himself as Scotland's most successful Commonwealth athlete in history.
2: In football, Aberdeen opened their Scottish Premiership campaign with a dramatic 2-1 win against Hearts. And Vincent Pastore, who played Tony Soprano's best friend in The Sopranos, has died aged 80. The actor was best known for his role in the mob drama. From Sky News, I'm Barry Weir.
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8: Today's weather, sunny intervals and gentle breeze in London and surrounding areas, top temperature 27 centigrade, and in East and West Midlands, sunny intervals and light winds, top temperature 25 centigrade.
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news story is the wildfires that seem to be gripping so much of Europe. Thousands of people have been evacuated on the Greek island of Crete as wildfires fanned by strong winds menace tourists, resorts and villages. Around 8,000 people were evacuated in Rethymno, where gusts have reached 125 kilometers per hour. Greece is among many European countries facing devastating fires and droughts as the continent experiences extremely high temperatures. This week, we start our program in Luxembourg via central London. My first special guest on the program is Niharika Raizada. With an extraordinary career spanning Bollywood and films in Malayali, Telugu, Tamil, Marathi, Gujarati, German, French and Belgium, and other international productions, she has established herself as one of the industry's most versatile performers. She is the granddaughter of legendary music composer O.P. Nair. Niharika carries a remarkable artistic legacy while forging her own successful path on the global stage. Trained in jazz, ballet, and Kathak, she combines talent, elegance, and cultural diversity in every performance. Crowned Miss India UK and Miss India Worldwide, she continues to inspire audiences through cinema, music, fashion, and her commitment to arts and culture and education. Also traveling through central London is the Bangalore-based Bairam Singhnapuria, the charismatic lead singer and bass guitarist of the internationally acclaimed rock band The Best Kept Secret. Widely recognized as one of India's most electrifying live performers, Bairam has headlined more than 800 concerts across over 100 cities around the world. Before dedicating himself to music, he qualified as a commercial pilot, holding both Indian and American flying licenses, but chose to pursue his passion for performing instead. Named amongst the Times of India's most desirable men and honored in the Times Under 40, Bairam continues to inspire audience as he and his band prepare to release a brand new album and embark on another exciting world tour. Tonight, they will be performing at the Goa event in Hounslow. But before all that, let's listen to No Entry, which has had over 82 million views on YouTube. Enjoy

0: 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Leica, London.
1: This is Keith Vaz on Talking Points on Leica Radio. I hope you enjoyed the music. For my first special guest, we go to Luxembourg via central London. Nereka Raizada has an extraordinary career spanning Bollywood films in Malayali, Telugu, Tamil, Marathi, Gujarati, German, French, and Belgian. And she's appeared in other international productions. She's established herself as one of the industry's most versatile performers. She is the granddaughter of the legendary music composer O.P. Nair. Nereka carries a remarkable artistic legacy while forging her own successful path on the global stage. Trained in jazz, ballet, and Kathak, she combines talent, elegance, and cultural diversity in every performance. Crowned Miss India UK and Miss India Worldwide, she continues to inspire audiences through cinema, music, and fashion, and her commitment to arts and culture and education. She's visiting central London. She's not in any of those other countries, so I've got the pleasure of talking to her here. Welcome to the program, Nereka Raizada.
2: Oh, wow. Thank you so much, Keith.
1: Well, this is not your first visit to London, that's for sure, because if you were appointed or elected or voted for as Miss India, you've been here many, many times.
2: Well, I actually studied at Imperial College, so I've been here for a little while.
1: You've been here for a very long time. Now, you come from a remarkably artistic family as the granddaughter of the legendary composer O.P. Nair. So when you decided on the career you were going to choose, nobody forced you to become a doctor or a lawyer. They let you choose, and this is what you chose.
2: Well, I chose to study science and medicine because that was something that I was really passionate about from a very young age. But nobody forced me to do... They might have forced me not to go into the entertainment industry because I think they were a bit scared of what would happen there. But they were always very happy with my academic choices. I mean, as Indian parents would be, I think, if their child on their own decided to go into a very academically difficult course. But the artistic world and the entertainment and the showbiz world, they were very scared. They were scared about that.
1: But you're so versatile, not just in terms of languages, but in terms of countries. The difference between France and Germany or Germany and India is quite profound. How did you adapt to these changing cultural landscapes?
2: I think when you are born in a country like Luxembourg, you're already very privileged to belong to something which is so multicultural. We're a landlocked country, which is, surrounded by Belgium, France, and Germany. And in itself, that already gives you a taste. It's a very small country. And crossing over the border is literally 20 minutes from any place in Luxembourg. And you've already got a change of language, a change of landscape, a change of culture. And I think because of that, the lines are very blurred for Luxembourgish people. You genuinely feel that transcending those borders is very easy. The Luxembourgish heritage has always helped me with my European ease of way of life. I've always been, plus I think just learning French or German, just basic Latin, Roman languages, it just helps you get to know about the rest of the languages as well. It just helps you with Spanish or Italian or Greek even, for that matter.
1: Goodness me. Well, luckily we're conducting this in English because I only know a tiny bit of Arabic, but I do know Luxembourg well. What a beautiful country it is. Yeah. Is it difficult coming from outside India, being an Indian, and then conquering Bollywood in the way in which you have, winning titles of Miss India UK and Miss India Worldwide? Do they say, she's not a real Indian because she's from Europe?
2: My mother tells me I'm not a real Indian, so forget about the outside world. She always looks at me and she tells me, you can try, but you're never quite going to get the essence of what it means to have spent your childhood and your young adolescence life in a place like India. Because imagine the level of competition one faces, even just in kindergarten or school or high school or university for that matter. We were very privileged, because there's only 700,000 of us in Luxembourg, and in my time there were even less. I got a Fulbright scholarship because I got it awarded from Europe. Maybe I wouldn't have been able to get a Fulbright scholarship if I was out, competing with a million other people. I mean, I'm just giving you an example.
1: Of course.
2: I was chosen amongst less people. I don't want to belittle, but I just want to say that the competition is rougher and tougher in India. And I think that, yes, it's very hard to answer your question to be able to surmount Bollywood, to be able to get titles. I think it's the most difficult thing I've done, but I think a little bit of help, a little bit of support, a little bit of conviction, a little bit of determination can get you pretty far.
1: We'll talk more about Bollywood and films a little later, but you've raised the academic part of your life, I mean, Imperial is top 10 in the world. Getting a Fulbright scholarship is something most people would like to dream about. Do you think that being so academic actually makes it easier to convince people of your talent? Or is it a drawback? Do people expect Bollywood stars maybe not to be quite so clever?
2: I mean, what's normally the stereotype is that you don't study when you go into Bollywood. You study cinema, or you study, you know, Lee Strasberg or the New York Film Academy, or, you know, I mean, you don't really study academics to become an actor. So it's not expected of you to be mathematically bright or scientifically bright. So yes, my background is very different from the rest of the other actors, but I think that gives me an edge. I think that really stands out. I mean, I would say that any Hollywood or Bollywood or any other actor in the world, when they come from a very academic standpoint, I think they definitely bring something more to the table, but they don't expect it. And I don't expect them to be faced with the same thing again and again. I find it very boring. So I think it's quite unique if people with diverse backgrounds come to the forefront. I think it's necessary for
1: Well, I am talking to the acclaimed actress, dancer and model Niharika Raizada about her life, about her education. And in part two, I'm going to be talking a bit about Bollywood. But we're going to have a traditional coffee break, because when people come from India, they usually ask for chaiwala.
2: Yes, they do.
1: And I said to the last actress who asked for a chaiwala, but you're coming from India, why would you want a chaiwala tea? You, I'm delighted to tell you, as part of your heritage in Europe, you're going to have a cappuccino.
2: Yes, I am.
1: So we're going to take a coffee break. When we come back, we're going to talk about films. Join us after the break.
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1: 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It is the first Sunday of the month. And if you're in Hounslow today, then you can catch me at the Goan Festival, which is taking place in that borough. But before that, I'm talking to the actress, dancer and model Niharika Raizada, who is talking to me about her remarkable career, not just her achievements at Imperial College, but also, of course, all the other incredible things she's done. Niharika, you're trained in jazz, ballet and Kathak. Have you ever had the opportunity of being at an event where you've used all three of those skills yet?
2: What a wonderful question. I actually founded a dance academy whilst I was in college called Neha's Dance Academy, and I used to teach something called Jazz Nathyam. So I have definitely combined jazz with Bharat, but I've never managed to do any other fusion dance form. But yes, I do believe in fusion. And, you know, I'm a hybrid so much in myself and my personality that I do like combining things. But all three, no, I've not done it. But individually, I have.
1: Mm. Well, actually, it's interesting because our next guest is the lead singer of Best Kept Secret, who is a fusion artist.
2: Wow.
1: And we should have got you both together on Leica Radio to perform next time. You starred in films such as Baby and IB71. Which is your favorite role and which has been the most challenging?
2: I think I debuted in a film called Warrior Savitri, in which they required me to do a lot of physical transformation for my role. They put me through a mixed martial arts course for nearly 3 months before they took me on set. I must have lost around 10 kilos in weight, and I became very agile, flexible, but I was extremely exhausted by the end of it because I remember they really beat it out of me. But that was, I think, the most challenging transformation that I've gone through. Otherwise, I've had very small roles till now, some lead roles, but even there, I feel Bollywood sometimes doesn't let you get into the meat of characters at times, especially for women. And it's now slowly coming about. But I'm very happy to tell you something, that we, as an artist on my own, I established a production house called Raizada Entertainments. And we are coming out with our very first feature film.
1: Oh.
2: And we have finished the first draft of that film. It's tentatively titled Madam Karma. Mm. I plan to play that role. And I've been doing a lot of research for the past 3 years amongst Parsis to understand the life of Madam Karma. Madam Karma is a revolutionary personality. She was the first Parsi woman to unfurl the Tiranga, but not as we know it today. Mm. It was done in Stuttgart in 1907.
1: Really?
2: And so her story actually starts in India, but then she gets exiled. She comes to London after the bubonic plague because she's unwell, and she gets treated in London, remains in London. They ban her from coming back to India. She goes to Germany. She stays in Paris. She travels the US, all in the hope to get India free. But in the process, she makes the Indian flag, the very first form of it.
1: So that is fascinating.
2: This story,
1: I have never heard of this story before. This is amazing.
2: This story is possibly the best story I have ever been a part of creatively. And the whole process of getting it written and getting the first draft out and researching for it, that has been life-changing for me because I have gone into communities I was never part of.
1: Yeah.
2: So I would say that this upcoming film that we're trying to make will be instrumental in giving my life an inflection point that I've never had in my life.
1: It sounds absolutely fascinating.
2: It is.
1: And actually, it makes your career move in a different direction. You've already had so many different directions, but this is another step forward, isn't it?
2: Yes. I mean, you're kind of, you know how every artist, when they don't get enough work or the kind of work that they want from the industry that they belong to, they kind of do it for themselves.
1: Mm.
2: You would see
1: Sylvester Stallone
2: wrote his own script, wanted to star in it, wanted to make it himself.
1: Yeah.
2: Similarly, even the biggest stars, they've kind of worked on it themselves.
1: Mm.
2: And I think that that's what it takes at times, you know, to go beyond.
1: I have to ask you about being a beauty queen. I know you will probably, as you are doing now, smile when I use that word. But of course, that's what you were doing. You won, which is a great thing. The worst thing, I think, is to enter a competition like that and not win. But you won. Do you look back on that and say, that was a rite of passage? I didn't really have to do it, but it was nice that I did.
2: No, I wanted to do it. I don't know about didn't have to do it or what, but I wanted to do it. That's why I did it. Mm. And I was very fortunate enough to win. I must have done everything right that day. You know, these competitions at times, there's a lot of controversy surrounding who is in the top three.
1: Yes.
2: So at times, I mean, I don't want to sound pedantic, but it can be rigged. So I was not supposed to win from what I know. Mm. So I must say I was very lucky and the stars were in my favor that day.
1: Mm. Now, final question. You've told us about your ambition to produce this incredible film about Madame Karma. When you first mentioned it, I thought actually it was about karma and that karma was a woman, but I didn't know she was an actual person. So that must be a fascinating project for you. But you've always been committed to the arts. You think the arts are really important. Do you think that Indian people in particular don't give it as much credit and time as they should? That the arts, which has been very important to your life, we need to spend more time at art centres, at performing art centres, getting our kids to do more than just dancing, other forms of art. You've always been committed to that, haven't you?
2: Absolutely. I believe that society gets healed. People see films as an escapism, you know, and I think just being able to indulge yourself in something creative, artistic, it's actually good for neuroplasticity, Keith. So I think it's really important. So I think that if you are going to be, you know, doing one thing, just reading or just working, or just laboring away, you must try to do something which indulges the creative, you know, cortex of your mind. I think it's important. And I've always been committed to it. And your question was, you know, do you think it's in the community, it brings people together? Absolutely, you know. And I think parents, and I think Indian people especially, should try to uncover their rich heritage that belongs to the regions. I mean, you're from Goa. So, for example, try to find old Portuguese, Indian, British plays or writings and just bring them to life.
1: Nihareka Raizada, it has been an absolute pleasure talking to you. I don't think I've ever had anyone quite as versatile as you on my program talking about so many different things. We always ask our special guests to choose a song that means something special to them and to dedicate it to someone special. Which song would you like to choose and to whom would you like to dedicate it to?
2: I would like to choose a song. I don't know the name of it, but all I dream is for your love. All I want is... Like that song.
1: Very 1950s.
2: Yeah, very 1950s. Very retro.
1: I will find it for you and play it.
2: And it's dedicated to someone very special.
1: Who you're not going to share it with us.
2: No, I'm not going to share the name.
1: Okay. Thank you for joining us, sparing the time to talk to us while you're in London. And have a great Sunday.
2: Thank you so much, Keith. And best wishes to all the Leica radio listeners out there.
1: Let's hear the song that has been chosen by our very special guest.

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8: Vaz on Talking Points on Leica Radio. I hope you enjoyed the music. This afternoon, playing at the Goa Fest is a non-Goan, and I will explain who he is in a second. So try and make your way there to see Biram Singhapuria, the charismatic lead singer and bass guitarist of the internationally acclaimed rock band Best Kept Secret. Recognized as one of India's most electrifying live performers, Biram has headlined more than 800 concerts in over 100 cities worldwide. Before dedicating himself to music, he's actually a qualified commercial pilot, holding both Indian and American flying licenses, but he chose to pursue his passion rather than drive airplanes. Named amongst the Times of India's most desirable men, and he's sitting next to me, so you'll know when you look at the pictures, and honored in the Times 40 Under 40s, Biram continues to inspire audiences as he and his band prepare to release a brand new album and embark on another exciting worldwide tour. He's in London, like my previous guest, so he's with me here. Let's talk to him, Biram Singhapuria. Good morning.
9: Good morning, Keith. Thank you so much for having me on the show.
8: Well, it's great to have you here because you've had so many concerts so far. You've done Manchester, you've done London, you've done Swindon, done Harrow. This afternoon, this evening, you'll be in Hounslow. You came to see us, which we're very grateful for. Do you like London?
9: I love London. It's one of my favorite cities in the whole world.
8: Mm. When you get up on stage and you say something like that, the reaction must be incredible because people don't expect to see you here, do they?
9: That's true. And when you give a shout out to the London crowd, they're always going to go wild. And it's great to see the love that we're getting over here.
8: I don't want to create a competition with the other 100 cities, but where do you think you had your best reaction outside India? Now, obviously in India, they go mad when they see you. But outside India, from the diaspora community, we know London is top, of course. Well, Leicester will be top after you do Leicester.
9: Right. But
8: what is your top city outside the UK and India?
9: We've had some incredible shows in different parts of the world. I think the best reaction we've ever had, I think, was a memorable one. It was in Germany. We had a concert in Munich, just on the outskirts of Munich. And the crowd asked me to crowd surf. In German, they were screaming it out and I didn't understand. And the organizer came on stage and said, do you know what they're asking you? They're asking you to jump into the crowd and dive and do a stage dive and crowd surf. And I'd never done it before and I did it. And it was the most incredible experience of my life.
8: Oh my God.
9: Yeah.
8: I mean, because you're one of the most desirable men in India, did a lot of people pinch your bottom as you were going along the top of the crowd surfing?
9: Actually not. It was at the back of my mind, but everybody was extremely decent.
8: They were.
9: And yeah. And
8: they
9: just,
8: honorable.
9: And
8: they're
9: they
8: Germans.
9: Just, yeah. And they just moved me around.
8: Imagine That's if it. You did that tonight in Hounslow.
9: I mean, I would love to do it. If the crowd wants me to do it, I'll be happy to dive right in.
8: I'll be there, so I should be leading the demand that you crowd surf.
9: Amazing.
8: Now, your band is called The Best Kept Secret.
9: Right.
8: And of course, it isn't anymore because we all know about it. Where did this name come from? And why did you choose this career path? We know that you're a qualified commercial pilot, so you can actually fly the band all over the world. You don't need a pilot. Why did you go down this path?
9: You know, so it's a very long story, but I'll try and keep it short. The band initially was supposed to play just one show while I was flying. A friend of mine was getting married and he put the band together. He knew I've been singing and playing guitar since high school. And he knew a couple of other guys who played the guitar and someone who played the drums. And he said, look, I'm getting married. I want my friends to perform at my wedding. Mm. So he put us together for one night. And it was the night before his wedding. Mm. And since it was supposed to be just one night, we called ourselves One Night Stand initially. Mm. And that was the first name of the band.
8: Right.
9: One Night Stand. You know, also it was our way of telling him that it was his last chance to have a one night stand before he gets married. So
8: you should have done the stag night.
9: I mean, we had everyone there. You know, he didn't have budgets for a stag night. So that's why he got his friends to form a band. But that was a great start. And we continued with the name of One Night Stand because the band became fairly popular in the local Bangalore circle. And when we realized that we want to move and take our music abroad, we realized that the name had a copyright issue. So we asked our fans on radio in Bangalore to suggest a new band name for us.
8: That is amazing.
9: Yeah, and we got thousands of names. And then we felt that our best kept secret was a pretty cool suggestion because just like One Night Stand, it's three words. And also One Night Stand is always a best kept secret. So we thought it's a good name. We did a little legal search. We found the name was available worldwide for a band. So we registered it worldwide and we went ahead with the new name of Best Kept Secret. And that's how the name came into being.
8: And do you think that at the start, when you face these challenges, everyone does when they start, even when you did your piloting, there were challenges, there were setbacks. How did you confront those setbacks and challenges? And was there a time when you thought, this is too much, I can't do this, I'm going to go back? Because it's easier to fly an aircraft than it is to get 100,000 people to clap their hands.
9: That is very true. And there were many moments where as an artist, you have big dreams and aspirations. And at points of time, you get a reality check and those dreams are not all fulfilled. Some get fulfilled, but then when you dream too big, you know you're in for disappointment at some stage. So we have seen a few setbacks along the way, but we've also been very fortunate because we've been very positive through the setbacks. And it's because of that positivity, we're here 800 plus shows, 100 plus cities worldwide, you know, so every setback results in a good comeback. And that's how we take it forward.
8: Indeed. And where do you get your inspiration for your writing? You like to write your own music, don't you? Did you have a lot of heartbreaks? Does that help you to write these like Adele? Adele seems to write her music based on her breakup with her last boyfriend, as far as I can see. Is that where it's drawn from? Your personal experience?
9: It is from personal experience. I've written two songs about my ex-girlfriends. So you have it there. Mm. But I also have written songs about other personal experiences as well. And I enjoy writing songs. I enjoy writing music. And you never know when inspiration hits you. It could hit you on an aircraft. It could hit you when you're on tour. It could hit you in a hotel room. So as an artist, you're always in that zone of trying to create something new.
8: This is Keith Vaz on Talking Points on Lyca Radio. I am talking to Bairam Singhapuria, the lead singer, the charismatic lead singer of Best Kept Secret. We're going to have a tea break. He's having English breakfast tea. I'm having cappuccino. No chai wala available in central London at the moment. When we come back, we're going to be talking more about his music. But we're going to end this section by asking him to choose one of his songs that we're going to play on Lyca Radio for the first time. It's a world exclusive for Lyca Radio. The first time we're hearing Best Kept Secret. So which song are you going to choose?
9: So since we just spoke about breakups, this is a song that I wrote for one of my ex-girlfriends. It's called Moving On. And it's the first time on Lyca Radio, Moving On by Best Kept Secret.
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0: This part of the show is brought to you by Khatron Ke Khiladi on Colors TV. 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
3: Welcome back. This is Keith Vaz on Talking Points on Leica Radio. We ended the first part by hearing one of the songs written and performed by Behram Sidnapuria and, of course, his amazing band, The Best Kept Secret. Behram, your group consists of a number of people. Who's in the group and how did you choose them? Or did they choose themselves? Are they the same people who played at your best friend's wedding or are they different?
4: So the band was formed by one of my friends, Jacob, who was getting married. Mm-hmm. And the other members who he brought together are still my band members. On guitars, we have Hemant Devakaran. On drums, we have Abhilash. And the three of us were the first three members of the band. Mm-hmm. We've had a few different keyboard players over the years. And for the last several years, our keyboard player is Steve, Rajan, Christy. And four of us make Best Kept Secret.
3: Mm. And are they all Bangalore boys or are they from different parts of India?
4: We are all Bangalore boys.
3: We talked to you about how you wrote your music, where your ideas came from. But if you look at the current music scene, which band would you like to be? Obviously, you are Best Kept Secret and you'd like to be yourselves. But when you wake up in the middle of the night and think, you know, I think we would like to be the Beatles or we would like to be someone else, which is the band that you think is the top band that you'd like to aspire to, that inspires you to play the way you play?
4: We're inspired by a whole bunch of bands, but I would say I would love to have the charm and the showmanship of Freddie Mercury and a band like Led Zeppelin and like an overall sound, which I genuinely like over the last 20 years, and a band that has inspired my band is Coldplay. And we're inspired by the magnitude of their shows.
3: Yeah.
4: So if you were to ask me if I would want to be somewhere, I would want to be a Coldplay one day.
3: Mm. You know, funny you should say that, because on the way back from Leicester this week, they closed the M1 again. So we went round and round like crazy people. So I was listening to the songs I liked the most, and Coldplay was one of them. And my favorite line in any song was, "When I rule the world," which basically I didn't, but I have delusions of grandeur. What's your favorite line? What's the line that you can think about in the songs you've heard? Do you think, God, I wish I'd written?
4: I think my best line is yet to come. We have a song which I feel is a little close to my heart called "You're Still the One That I Want." There are a few nice lines in that song. But if you're asking me about one particular line that I like from a lot of songs that have been written by other artists, then I would say, "Lights will guide you home and ignite your bones. And I will try to fix you" by Coldplay.
3: Nice, nice, very nice. And I assume if you had a choice of meeting any band or any singer in the world, you'd like to meet them.
4: I would actually. I would love to meet Coldplay. They're one of my icons. I've had the pleasure of meeting another idol of mine, Bryan Adams, because Best Kept Secret opened for Bryan Adams in Bangalore and Hyderabad. We had the honor of sharing the stage with him. And he's an icon. And the funny thing is that the first song I ever learned on my guitar was "Summer of 69" by Bryan Adams. And then when you get to share the stage with him, it's like life is coming full circle with this. So it was amazing.
3: And in terms of your future work, you've done 100 cities. There aren't many left, I think, that you haven't done, or continents that you haven't been to. You've been to South America, I assume, or is that yet to come?
4: It's yet to come. South America and North America. Strangely, we've done 105 cities now, and we haven't crossed the Atlantic yet.
3: I mean, you should have played at the White House, because Trump is really looking for people to play for him. A lot of people refuse.
4: He's looking for people to play for him, but he's also not looking for Indians.
3: So, nice line. It sounds like a good line for a song.
4: For a song. It's poetic.
3: But in terms of what you want to do next, you continue your tours, maybe a soundtrack for a film or something of that kind. I mean, I was thinking of Glastonbury, looking back at the number of artists who perform there. I don't think, I mean, Freddie is, of course, a crossover in the sense that he has Indian heritage. I don't think that we've had an Indian band perform there. I think I might write to Glastonbury and say, isn't it about time in this age of diversity you should have Best Kept Secret? May I do that?
4: Please do. It would be a dream come true for us to perform at Glastonbury.
3: But you know, the audience, when I've seen your performances, you tend to light up during a performance. What gets them going? Obviously, the clapping, when you clap the song, but what really gets them moving?
4: I think the energy of the band from the get-go. We start with something which is very high tempo. We keep the beat up. We keep the tempo up. We like to start with something very energetic. And our show is extremely highly energetic throughout. Even if it's a song that is a slow song, it's something that everybody can sing to. So the energy still stays pretty high. And I think the crowd is always excited to look at us getting on stage and just starting with a bang and taking it to the next level.
3: I have to ask you, this is the final question, which is what you wear on stage, which is really important to everyone, probably except you, because you go there because you perform. But people do look at you, and they have to look at you for 2 hours, as we will be doing on Sunday.
4: Yes.
3: Do you color coordinate your suits and your dress sense, or is it something you just choose yourself?
4: We do.
3: I mean, you're not the Jackson 5, so you don't all have to dress the same.
4: Yeah, but we are inspired by a lot of these artists, especially right now when you had Bruno Mars performing in Wembley and everybody was dressed the same. It does create a lot of visual appeal. And I think that it's underestimated to dress well when you're on stage because you think that the focus is purely music and audio. But when you give an audience an audio visual experience, it just enhances the overall experience. So we do like to color coordinate at times. Sometimes we have a bunch of suits and tuxedos which are all color coded. And sometimes we just feel like, you know, we're just going to wear our own thing, whatever we feel like wearing. And there's no hard and fast rule, but we do have a sense of style that we like to bring to stage.
3: That was Berim Singhanpuria, the lead singer of Best Kept Secret. It's been an absolute pleasure talking to you. I'm looking forward to hear you perform this afternoon or this evening in Hounslow. And if you haven't bought your tickets, everyone, you need to go there. I'll be there too, testing people for diabetes while watching Best Kept Secret. We always ask our special guests to choose a song that means something special to them and to dedicate it to someone special. We've heard one of your songs. We need another one from you, something else you've written to play. So it'll be the second time on Leica Radio we played Best Kept Secret. Which song would you like to choose and to whom would you like to dedicate it to?
4: The song that I'd like to choose would be Can't Let You Go. It's the first song that we wrote as a band and I'd like to dedicate it to my bandmates because it's the first song that made us believe in creating our own music and it's the first song that we released officially as a band. It's the first song that ever played on any radio station or the music video which played on MTV and other music channels. So it's a special one for us. So I would say Can't Let You Go by Best Kept Secret.
3: 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Have a wonderful Sunday and a very successful festival today.
4: Thank you so much, Keith. 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
3: Let's hear the second song of Best Kept Secret from its charismatic lead singer, Berim Singhanpuria. And let's say, next stop, Glastonbury.
4: Next stop, Glastonbury. Let's go.

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2: TikTok, TikTok, time's up for this week. I hope you enjoyed today's program. My special thanks to Nehareka Raizada from Luxembourg and Bayram Singaporeum from Bangalore in India, who are both visiting central London and dropped in to be my guests on today's 314th program. My thanks to my producer, Rina, and of course to my editor, Adam. To end today's program, I'm going to choose one of my favorites, Diwangi Diwangi from Om Shanti. 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This is London, and this has been Talking Points on Leica Radio with me, Keith Vaz. 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
2: Top stories this hour. Donald Trump says he's cancelled a wave of intense strikes planned for this weekend against Iran, but says it's subject to a deal being struck rapidly. That would come with certain conditions, with the US president highlighting the immediate and complete opening of the Strait of Hormuz and ending Tehran's nuclear threat. Our international correspondent John Sparks is in Jerusalem.
3: I don't think we're any closer to any long-standing agreement. I think what it tells us is that Donald Trump is getting increasingly frustrated. He's under increasing pressure. He's got midterms in November, the war's not popular, he's got a cost of living crisis and the rest of it. He wants a way out of it.
2: The Prime Minister says more help with the cost of living is on the way. Andy Burnham's told the Sunday Mirror he wants to go further on real fares and household bills. Meanwhile, two-thirds of people think the Prime Minister will fail to end long-term rough sleeping. Andy Burnham made tackling it his first pledge after entering Downing Street. More than half of those surveyed by YouGov for Sky News agree it's a problem that needs to be addressed. Francesca Albanese from the charity Crisis tells us what she thinks the PM must do to make progress.
4: It's about tackling the root causes, so building those social homes, making sure other parts of government aren't causing homelessness in the first place, and investing in welfare and solutions at work like Housing First.
2: Spain is installing a 500-metre barrier in the sea after 60,000 migrants arrived in Ceuta from Morocco. Spanish authorities say most have been returned, and EU leaders will hold talks this coming week to understand exactly what happened. World record holder Josh Kerr stormed to victory to pick up the first Commonwealth gold medal in the 1 mile for 60 years. The Scottish star broke away from the rest of the pack to win at the Scotstoun Stadium. And in football, Aberdeen opened their Scottish Premiership campaign with a dramatic 2-1 win against Hearts. They both scored the goals in injury time at Pittodrie, with captain Kevin Nisbet seeing the victory at a 95th minute penalty. From Sky News, I'm Barry Weir.
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6: And a very good morning to you. You're tuning to Leica Radio. Let's take a look at the weather for you this Sunday. Well, it looks like a predominantly dry day and a warm day with plenty of sunshine and gentle breezes accompanying that, with the highest temperatures reaching 27 degrees Celsius.
0: 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Anadradia.
6: A very big shout out going to Keith and to Deep, who kept you company until 10 a.m. But it's now time to get the Sunday edition of Brunch and Beats on the road. And after our third track, we've got the Guess the Ghana Challenge. So make sure your phones are nearby. But until then, enjoy the back to back.
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0: 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And we begun with the title track, the absolutely groovy song from the film Tu Meri, Main Tera, Tu Meri. It's been months since the film has come out and I'm still never able to get it correct. I mean, though I did get it correct this time, but it's such a tongue twister. Anyways, these were your back-to-back hits with me, Anuj Radio, Week in Kasathi.
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0: Suprabhat, what is happening and a very good morning to you. It is a very warm and a glorious Sunday morning and you're waking up to Brunch and Beats with me, Anuj Radia. How's it going? I hope your Saturday was well. Well, let me tell you, drama is not ending anywhere, right? We are so spoiled for choice for television and there's so much great stuff to watch on TV, including Khatron Ke Khiladi, which I might talk about a bit later on within the show. But we've got to talk about what's been happening online. So it looks like there is this whole beef between Hrithik Roshan and Kangana Ranaut has resurfaced again. Honestly, I thought we left it back in 2017, 2018, but it looks like it has been sort of reinvigorated. So the phrase, sorry Hrithik, is trending on social media. I'm not sure if you've seen, as users revived the long-running Hrithik Roshan and Kangana Ranaut dispute in the wake of Kangana's latest controversy involving the student protest. The trend obviously escalated after, you know, CJP researcher sort of Das remarked that his friends joked he resembled a young Hrithik Roshan while questioning why Kangana was targeting him. His comment triggered a wave of posts revisiting the pair's 2016 legal battle, with users saying the internet owes Hrithik an apology, quote unquote. So obviously the backlash began after Kangana referred to Gen Z protesters as Generation Gutter, prompting widespread criticism and a fresh round of memes, commentary and archival clips. As the debate intensified, users drew parallels to her past feud with Hrithik, fueling hashtags like Sorry Hrithik and Apologize to Hrithik across X and Instagram. Oh my god, I cannot bear this. This is too much for me to bear. Especially on a Sunday morning, right? It's Kalesh, Kalesh, Kalesh everywhere, but we don't want Kalesh. We want to be, you know, fun, calm and collected. And you know what? That leads me to the third song, which is a tasty track of the hour, an absolutely gorgeous one. And after that, as per Sunday tradition, I'm going to be doing my Guess the Gana challenge, Skip Turant Baad. So make sure your phones are nearby, because I want to definitely hear from you, because the Guess the Gana is going to be a classic number. And I know how much you love a good classic. So let's go for the tasty track from the film Mujhe Kuch Kehna Hai.
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3: All right, it's now time for my Guess the Ghana challenge, and I'm going to give you a few hints, including the English translation of the chorus of the Hindi song. And you have to tell me what is the name of the Ghana. And just a little heads up, it is a classic track, which means you've not got very long. So make sure you keep your eyes and ears open very closely. Right, so the first hint is, it's a 1972 song featuring Hema Malini and Sanjeev Kumar. And the translation is, with the winds and black clouds, oh companion, let's go. 1972 song featuring Hema Malini and Sanjeev Kumar. And the translation of the lyrics are, with the winds and black clouds, oh companion, let's go. If you think you know the answer, and even if you just want to say hello, feel free to do so on the studio WhatsApp number 07424222222. With the winds and clouds, oh companion, let's go. 1972 song featuring Hema Malini and Sanjeev Kumar. That is your Guess the Ghana challenge for today.
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0: Absolutely so beautiful. From the film Sita Aur Geeta, 1972, Ramesh Sippy says, one of my, in fact, in my opinion, his best film till date. And I know that's a big debate, but I love this film so much. And this was your guest, Ghana. So a big shout out going to Binny, Mina, Ila, and Shanti. Well done. This was the correct answer. And I absolutely love the fact that Himaji and Sanjeevji are literally roller skating as well. And if that was me, I would have literally fallen over the place.
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0: are... 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
1: All right, end of hour one now. 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But before that, leaving you with a gorgeous 90s number and see you on the other side.
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2: Top stories this are. Donald Trump's decided to hold off on launching strikes against Iran for what he's calling the future benefit of the world. The US president says it's subject to a deal being struck rapidly, says any agreement would need to include the complete reopening of the Strait of Hormuz. Andy Burnham's promising to look at more help for families struggling with the cost of living, insisting cutting household bills is a priority. The Prime Minister says reducing rail fares and reforming the water sector are top of his agenda. Meanwhile, more than half the people in the UK say Andy Burnham is right to make ending rough sleeping one of his first pledges as Prime Minister. But a YouGov poll made exclusively for Sky News suggests two-thirds think he'll fail. Mr Burnham's plan is backed by an initial £340 million investment. Ian Harrison's been homeless for 20 years.
3: In simple terms, it's not possible. Homelessness isn't the issue. The issue is drug addiction, prison, family breakup, relationship breaks down, losing your job. So unless you're going to solve all of those things, which would be a very big ask, you're not going to end homelessness.
2: EU leaders are expected to hold talks next week to understand what happened when 60,000 Moroccans stormed the Spanish enclave of Ceuta. At least 86 people died. Former FA Chief Executive Marc Palios says a non-European challenge for FIFA President is the best way of ousting Gianni Infantino. There have been calls for a change of leadership after Infantino's plan to sell stakes in major tournaments to private investors was rejected by several federations. Palios says the current FIFA boss will do everything he can to stay in charge.
4: There is a very great sort of suspicion in the majority of the smaller countries and the non-European countries. They feel the dominance of Europe. And that was used by Sepp Blatter to actually keep him in power to some extent.
2: And England's netballers have missed out on a medal at the Commonwealth Games, losing the bronze match against Australia. The Roses went down 68-50 in Glasgow. From Sky News, I'm Barry Weir.
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6: And a very good morning to you. Tuned into Leica Radio, let's take a look at the weather now for you. And you can expect a lot of sunny intervals and gentle breezes throughout the day and a predominantly warm day as well, with the highest temperatures reaching 27 degrees Celsius.
0: 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Anadradia.
6: Yes, a very good morning. It's 3:11 and this is Anadradia giving company until 1 p.m. across Greater London. And in this hour, in the, after the third track, we're going to be doing the Guess the Celebrity Challenge. But before that, let's enjoy your second set of back-to-back hits.
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0: Leica. This

0: a song that's basically named after me, of course, Cutie Pie from the film Dile Mushkil. And then we began with the absolutely soothing and serene Gehra Hua from the film Dhurandhar by Arijit Singh. So two very phenomenal songs, distinct songs, to make sure the second hour starts with an absolute bang. This is on Radio Week in Kasati, giving you update until 1 p.m. across Greater London. 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
0: Yes, yes, yes. What is happening? It's 12 past 11 and this is Anuj Radia, and I'll be with you until 1 p.m. across Greater London. Now, earlier, I was talking about Kalesh drama and everything in the mix. And when we talk about that, reality shows are literally the examples of that, right? And I've watched Khatron Ke Khiladi's first episode yesterday of the latest season, Naya Daur. It is so good. I am loving the fact that there's this whole synergy between the older contestants that we've seen before and some of the new ones. And I've got to say, I'm loving the tasks as well. Like, there was this one challenge, I believe, yesterday where we had Avinash Mishra from Big Boss and then you had Karan Vahi going head-to-head. And it was like in a vacuum and they had to like turn on the lights when they're in this plastic vacuum and there was only like an oxygen pipe that they had to take. It was so intense, and I watched only a little bit of it because I had to like sort of wake up for today, of course. So I only managed to catch some bits of it and I need to finish it off when I get home. But I really liked what I have seen so far, and I also am loving like Ori's like one-liners in between. He's actually really hilarious. And Farhana Bhatt, who I remember watching on Big Boss as well the last season, and she's also bringing a very good zeal and energy to the show. I'm really liking the mix of contestants, so that's starting off really well. Also, oh my god, even Lock Up yesterday, I don't know if anyone watched the latest episode, but oh my goodness, it was so intense. Like the way the eliminations and terminations rather happened on the show. So Akanksha Chaudhary left, and Pamela Serena of Desi Bling also left the show yesterday, and I was like, whoa, this is so dramatic. I love the fact that Netflix has really made it into like a Squid Game, because that's also their IP. So they're like, yeah, it's like apna kaam and we can do whatever we want. I love that. And then also on Traitors as well, it's really interesting to see how that is also unfolding. But you know what, I'll be honest, I sometimes get a bit lost in Alliance, rather, not Traitors. What am I talking about? In Alliance, rather, I do feel that sometimes, like, you know, I do kind of meander. My mind just goes everywhere because there's so much talking that's involved. And I'm just like, yeah, can we just, like, get on with the drama? Can we just get on with some sort of spice? So it's a bit of a weird situation. I kind of love the drama, but then I don't love the drama. It's, like, weird. I don't know. But it's interesting, though. One of my friends was messaging me the other day and they were like, oh, did you watch a film? And they said Udasi. And I was like, what's Udasi? And obviously they meant to say Odyssey. And I was like, I think you've had a bit of a typo here, but this is a bit of a story of my life though. But that was really, really funny. And also, speaking of films, by the way, I did manage to watch the new Spider-Man film, and I'm going to talk a bit about that in the next hour though, because there's so much I've got to talk about that. And I'm really happy with the way some of these big Hollywood franchises are really focusing on identity, how to feel good in life and how to actually give that self-worth, you know. But we had like Michael earlier, you've got Spider-Man and so many other films. Even if you look at Toy Story as well, all these movies, Odyssey as well, it's all about identity and retracing the roots. And I'm liking this theme that is kind of there in these big, big Hollywood releases, and I'm loving that. And I hope that we get to see such more themes as well in Indian cinema as well, instead of them chasing the Hollywood glory. Anyways, moving on, we've got the third track coming up, and then after that, I'm going to be doing my Guess the Celebrity Challenge. So make sure you tune in for that, because it's going to be absolutely phenomenal. And you need to translate the English titles for that, and then I'll explain the rest later. Let's go for the third track.
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0: 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The title track of Gina Sirf Mere Liye with Babu Supriyo and Alka Yagnik.

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2: All right, it's now time for the Guess the Celeb Challenge. And what I'm going to do is I'm going to translate two of the celebrities' films. And you have to tell me what is the name of the actor, or in this case, actress I'm talking about. All right, so number one is Let the Heart Beat. And Oh Heart, It's Difficult. Yeah, we're not talking about bypasses here, by the way, just to clarify that. So Let the Heart Beat, Oh Heart, It's Difficult. If you think you know which actress I'm talking about, WhatsApp me your response on 07424-222222. And I'm going to be playing the song as well from one of these films next as well. Let the Heart Beat, Oh Heart, It's Difficult. Name me the celebrity on the studio WhatsApp number, because I am waiting and the clock is ticking.
0: This is Like a Radio.
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2: All right, plenty of more great songs that are coming right up for you. But the Guess the Celeb Challenge, in case if you just missed it. So Let the Heart Beat, Oh Heart, It's Difficult are the translated titles of the Hindi original one. And you need to tell me the name of the actress. Let the Heart Beat, Oh Heart, It's Difficult, and My Heart Is Already Beating. So make sure you WhatsApp me very, very quickly.
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0: absolutely fantastic. Let the heart beat, and I was indeed talking about Dil Dhadakne Do. And this is Girls Like to Swing, and I'm literally swinging with this one. Hopefully, I haven't broken anything, in which case, I'm sorry if I have. No, I haven't, I haven't. I want to keep my job safe, thank you. But a big shout out going to Hiren, Sham and Vishnu. Well done. The correct answer was indeed Anushka Sharma. And the other title that I was talking about was Ae Dil Hai Mushkil. So big shout out going to you guys for getting the right answer.
1: Update.
0: Well, look, episode 27 of the Leica Extra podcast is a very important one, and it's one that really sort of addresses the culture of silence, especially against honor-based abuse in our Desi communities. And it really brings to light the truth, courage, and the change that is needed, especially when we tackle the log kya sochenge sort of culture and mindset as well. It's a very important one, and one that definitely needs a lot of attention. And we've been seeing a lot of that conversation in reality shows like Lock Up as well recently. So very, very timely, very relevant, and very difficult to address, but one you should definitely check out. 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
0: All right, well, we're winding to the 2000s one. And you know what? I absolutely love this track because it just takes me back to the cassette era. And I used to be obsessed with this album from the 2004 film Fida. Shahid Kapoor, honestly, his dancing was just exceptional in this, isn't he? As he always is. Udit Narayan and Sapna Mukherjee behind the mic with Anu Malik's composition. It's Nazar Nazar.

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2: All right, end of hour two now, and in the next hour, we're going to be playing a very nice song from the artist of the week. 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
2: Top stories this are. It's emerged a man who murdered his partner's two-year-old daughter had an arrest warrant issued 18 months beforehand. Harrison Simpson was jailed this week after he and his partner attacked Isabel Welsh for weeks at their home in Teesside. He had also sexually assaulted the toddler before her death in September. The outstanding warrant relates to a non-molestation order given to the 22-year-old in 2024. Sky's Phoebe Southworth has a statement from Cleveland Police.
3: In line with openness and transparency, we informed Isabel's family of the circumstances surrounding the outstanding warrant early on in the investigation. We recognised at the time that Simpson had an outstanding arrest warrant and it's far from adequate.
2: The force insists that reviews led to several changes. Donald Trump insists he will hold off on a fresh attack on Iran as long as a deal can be reached and quickly. The US president says that would need to involve stopping Tehran's nuclear ambitions and reopening the Strait of Hormuz. The prime minister says the cost of living support could be on its way and is suggesting he'll look at rail fares and utility bills. Andy Burnham's also highlighting the amount we pay for water and feels it's another area that needs reform. Meanwhile, two-thirds of people think the prime minister will fail to end long-term rough sleeping. Andy Burnham made tackling it his first pledge after entering Downing Street. More than half of those surveyed by YouGov for Sky News agree it's a problem that needs to be addressed. Francesca Albanese from the charity Crisis tells us what she thinks the PM must do to make real progress.
4: It's about tackling the root causes, so building those social homes, making sure other parts of government aren't causing homelessness in the first place, and investing in welfare and solutions at work like Housing First.
2: And Scotland's Sarah Adlington broke down in tears after missing the chance to become a three-time Commonwealth judo champion before her retirement. She was beaten in the opening round of the over 78 kilogram competition by the representative from Mauritius, and Adlington was a flag bearer for the host nation during the opening ceremony. From Sky News, I'm Barry Weir.
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8: 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Let's take a look at the weather for you. So you can expect a relatively warm and dry day with sunny intervals and gentle breezes also seeping in throughout the day, with the highest temperatures reaching 26 degrees Celsius.
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8: 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This is Anand Radio Week in Gujarati. And in this hour, we're going to be celebrating the artist of the week, Ranbir Kapoor. But before that, let's go for your final set of back-to-back hits of this hour this Sunday.
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0: absolutely gorgeous. This one really stands the test of time. Vishal Mishra and Aziz Kaur from the film A Notebook, Nahi Lagda. And I love the Adnan Sami-esque vibe to this song. It's so beautiful. And we've begun with one of my favorite songs of this year as well, Aashiqon Ki Koloni with Madhubanti Bagchi from the film Oh Romeo. Two very beautiful tracks there for you on the third hour of Brunch and Beats.
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0: A very, very good afternoon to you. If you just tuned in, well, you've missed a lot today, actually. We played some great tracks and also did the Guest of Ghana and Celebrity Challenge, but nevertheless, it's never too late to join. Now, I have to talk about the new Spider-Man film, Brand New Day. It was so beautiful. Honestly, I was actually really crying. Like, I was in tears watching it. Now, I think what really, really struck me about this one is, so if you remember the last film, obviously Mary Jane kind of loses her memory and she doesn't remember Peter Parker, and just that feeling of Peter not seeing his friends remember him and remember the tender moments that they had together was so deeply poignant. It's something which I think we kind of have felt in our lives, you know, when that whole feeling of when people move on without you, time elapses, you know, things progress, people change, and you kind of somehow get left behind. And I think that's the sort of emotion that Spider-Man really focuses on. It's less about the superhero, a typical superhero saving the day from the baddies and the, you know, overt VFX and larger than life spectacles. It's less about that. And I think it's really more internalized. I think that's what really is so special about this film. And I absolutely loved it. I think I really related a lot with it in many ways. And I think not just me, I think that's why everyone is kind of loving it so much as well. And like I was mentioning earlier about the other films that have released recently from Hollywood, these are the really sort of movies which are trying to address these internal emotions. And I think I'm very, very happy to see that shift as well. And I think also, you know, in Netflix's Lock Up as well, I think it's really interesting because it really addresses a lot of issues that some of the contestants are facing as well. And in terms of like their lives and, you know, where things have gone wrong in their life. And I think that's so, so special. So very, very happy to see that really big shift happening in cinema. And I think you should definitely give it a watch. If you've not got anything planned, definitely rush to the cinemas because it's honestly such a great film. Spider-Man is awesome.
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0: All right, enjoy this absolutely beautiful track from the film Hum Tum. It's Ladki Kyun.

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5: And coming up next, I've got a very beautiful song from the film Sanju for our Artist of the Week. That is Ranbir Kapoor. And honestly, I've been wanting to play this song for a while, and I'm so glad that I can now. So that'll be wonderful. And Sham, I'm so glad that you really enjoyed Spider-Man. I think like you mentioned as well, I agree. Tom Holland was phenomenal. But also, I loved Zendaya as well. She has such a charm about her, right? And it's such a great film. And it's perfect to celebrate Friendship Day, actually, with Spider-Man. So definitely head to the cinemas if you're planning for that. Keep it locked. 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

0: a song that really gets me into the spirits as well, and that really cheers me up and wants me to seize the day. Carpe Diem, quite literally. Absolutely fantastic. From the film Sanju, that is the artist of the week, Ranbir Kapoor, and this song is literally the highlight of the film. That bond that he shares with Manisha Koirala in the movie, who plays Nargis Dutt, Sanju Dutt's mother. Oh, incredible, incredible.
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1: All right, well, that's the end of Brunch and Beats. But next up is Anandi with Weekend Bliss. And I'll see you same time, same place next week. And a big shout out going to Rajani Trivedi. Thank you so much for this beautiful compliment. I'm so glad you love the playlist that I have and the songs that evoke so many memories. And this is exactly what it is. These are just songs that have stuck with me for many, many years. And I just keep listening to them and bring it to you just like how I'm bringing you the 90s track. But until then, Anuj Vadia signing off. Take care.
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2: Top stories this hour. A man jailed for life for murdering his girlfriend's two-year-old daughter had an outstanding arrest warrant for 18 months before the killing. Isabel Welsh's mother was also convicted of her murder after the toddler collapsed at her home in Teesside last September following a head injury. Cleveland police say repeated attempts to arrest Harrison Simpson were unsuccessful and admit the delay was far from adequate. Our reporter Phoebe Southworth says it's a huge development.
3: So another twist in, you know, a truly grotesque tale, and will raise questions about whether little Isabel's death could have potentially been prevented.
2: Iranian military sources have accused Donald Trump of lying when he claimed Tehran asked him to halt planned US strikes. The president says he cancelled the attack to allow time for a deal to end the war. The Prime Minister says more cost of living support could be on its way, and he's suggesting he'll look at rail fares and utility bills. Andy Burnham's also highlighted the amount we pay for water and feels it's another area that needs reform. Meanwhile, research also shows two-thirds of people in the UK think the Prime Minister will fail to end long-term rough sleeping. Andy Burnham made it his first pledge as PM, backed by an initial £340 million investment. England's netballers missed out on a place at the podium at the Commonwealth Games after losing the bronze medal match against Australia. They were well beaten, 68-50, on the last day of the competition in Glasgow. Goalkeeper Hannah Maraglio says they will learn a lot from their disappointments.
4: Fitness is definitely a massive part that plays in, and it's not just physical fitness, it's mental fitness as well. But yeah, we've got a lot to take away from it, and yeah, I'm very, very excited. It does hurt at the moment, but I just can't wait for the next international, because I know they're going to grill us.
2: Madonna has been joined on stage by Kylie Minogue for a surprise performance at World Pride in Amsterdam. The pair sang Love Sensation, a track from Madonna's new album, in the early hours of this morning. And Kylie since posted backstage footage online, thanking everyone at the event. From Sky News, I'm Barry Weir.
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5: Well, in London, you're seeing a high of 26 degrees with sunny intervals and a gentle breeze. In the Midlands, the same.
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5: 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Thank you to the wonderful Anuj and Ritu for keeping you company up until now. 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
1: Yeah, this is the Weekend Bliss with your little miss, Anandi. As you know, this is your very own Desi Fiesta, where you can enjoy nothing but the best tracks to brighten up your blissful weekend afternoon. Of course, I've got your 90s throwback, your classic hit of the hour, and your artist of the week, who is none other than the amazing Ranbir Kapoor. And by the way, happy Friendship Day! Yay! Oh, that's so, it's such a lovely, lovely thing to have, isn't it? What do you think? What does friendship mean to you? I'm wondering what friendship means and what it symbolizes for you. I think for me, friendship is, you know, just a warm hug and people that treat you like your own siblings. I mean, they could be your siblings as well. I mean, friendship can mean family too, so there's nothing wrong with that. I want you to tell me what friendship means to you and what you might be doing today to celebrate that. You know what, for me, I feel like it's a bit too hot to do anything, but I have got some things coming up in the week with friends, so I guess I'm good. So tell me, what does friendship mean to you? I want to know, and I want to know everything that you do to celebrate with your friends.
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1: That's right, I'm looking for the real Bollywood king or queen. I'm wondering how well you know your Bollywood. If you think you have what it takes to be my Bollywood Raja or Rani, then answer these and we'll see how many you get right. Number one, get ready. Number one, in which country was the famous Gerua song from 2015's Dilwale starring Shah Rukh Khan and Kajol filmed? Which country was that song filmed? Number two, which actress was the original choice to play Naina in Kal Ho Na Ho before Preeti Zinta was cast? Maybe you didn't even know that, but there was someone who was that actress. And number three, which playback singer has recorded the most songs with Shah Rukh Khan as the on-screen actor? Get thinking. I will be waiting for you and I'll announce the winner at the end of this blissful hour. Best of luck to you. Up next, I've got your classic hit of the hour after these. Stay with me.
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0: this song. And ek pyar ka nagma hai. Are just some of the most soulful songs out there. Two different generations of singers and music. And yet they share that.
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0: 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You got to get cracking with that. I'm always saying to people, we need to really get immersed more into Indian classical arts and dance and culture, because there's just so much there for everyone. 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You know, it's just, it's good for you. It's good for the soul, just like my show. And just like all the shows across Leica Radio and also Leica Gold, which is London's number one Asian retro music station, as well as our sister stations in Manchester and the Midlands. 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

0: कहते हैं दीवानी आनंदी हो गई. I've always said the Shreya Ghoshal and Sanjay Leela Bhansali jodi is just absolutely divine. 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
9: Start to

And the answers to my quiz were Iceland, Kareena Kapoor Khan, and Udit Narayan. Congrats go to Sham K once again. I'll be back in the next hour. Stay tuned. 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
2: The top stories this hour. A 17-year-old girl has died after suffering what police describe as a medical episode at the Kendall Calling Festival in Cumbria. She was found at the site shortly after 2 a.m. Officers are appealing for witnesses as they investigate the circumstances surrounding the teenager's death. A man who murdered his partner's 2-year-old daughter had an arrest warrant issued 18 months beforehand. Harrison Simpson was jailed this week after he and his partner abused Isabel Welsh for weeks at her home in Teesside. The outstanding warrant relates to a non-molestation order given to the 22-year-old in 2024. Our reporter Phoebe Southworth has a statement from Cleveland Police.
3: In line with openness and transparency, we informed Isabel's family of the circumstances surrounding the outstanding warrant early on in the investigation. We recognised at the time that Simpson had an outstanding arrest warrant and it's far from adequate.
2: The force insists a review has led to several changes. Iranian military sources are accusing Donald Trump of lying when he claimed Tehran asked him to halt planned US strikes. The president says he cancelled the attack to allow time for a deal to end the war. Andy Burnham's promising more help for families struggling with the cost of living. The prime minister says reducing rail fares and reforming the water industry are top of his agenda. Emergency crews battling wildfires in Greece have been forced to stand down as strong winds fanned flames and smoke. Conditions are also worsening in France and Spain. Travel expert Simon Calder has this advice for anyone heading out there.
4: Really smart to have a grab bag containing your phone, your money, your passport, some water, medication, crucially, so that in the extremely unlikely event, as happened last weekend, you're woken up at 3 o'clock in the morning and told to leave, you do actually have all the essentials.
2: And the opening weekend of the Scottish Premiership season is continuing with St Johnstone going up against Kilmarnock. Later, Alfred Johansson takes charge of his first top flight game at Motherwell. From Sky News, I'm Daisy Steele.
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5: Well, in London, you're seeing a high of 26 degrees with sunny intervals and a gentle breeze. In the Midlands, just below at 25, but the same.
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5: All right, this is the second hour of your weekend bliss with your little miss Anandi. 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
1: Well, hello. This is the second hour of The Weekend Bliss with your little miss. How is your weekend going so far? I really hope you're having a nice time. I've got all the best hits for you, so you have to stay with me. You got to stay with me. I'm sure you've been enjoying the track so far. But speaking of friendship anyway, apparently, friendship has quietly become a full-time commitment. There's a new study that says that more than half of adults now think that maintaining friendships are like a second job. You know, like organizing, meeting up, keeping group chats going, and actually just seeing them in person is taking as much energy as real work. That's really interesting. You know, friendship always seemed to me to be effortless and smooth, but I guess these days, you know, life gets in the way. But I think that as long as you are with good company, then I think no matter what happens, no matter how many months or weeks you go by without talking, if that does happen, it's just smooth sailing. So I guess it's fine if you're with the right people. And I'm sure that you'll agree with me.

0: Me when I say that spending time with me on Like a Radio counts as spending time with the right kind of people. So you gotta stay tuned, because all these tracks that I have, that I'm gonna play, that I have played, they're all for you because you are my friend. Anyway, speaking of which, I've got a beautiful one with Tregoshal and Sona Nigam. Again, to me, one of the best Geordies out there. So you gotta stay tuned. Stay with me.
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0: tasty track of the hour. 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
4: Yes, this is The Bollywood Connection. I'm looking for what connects these three Bollywood related items. I wonder if you can answer this. What connects these three iconic films, Dar, Bazigar and Anjam? What connects these three iconic films, Dar, Bazigar and Anjam? Get cracking. Tell me the answer and I will give you the winner at the end of this hour. Tell me.
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0: and you feel like just frolicking in the fields, holding hands with your best friends and dancing to this song. I'd like that as well. And this is from a Shah Rukh Khan film, and I'm still looking for my answers.
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0: this song holds such a special place in my heart. And here's another great Geordie, Shreya Ghoshal and Vaishali Maade. Just a beautiful song, isn't it? And another one with a classic friendship Geordie as well. And just to remind you, I'm still looking for winners to my quiz. You are all guessing Shah Rukh Khan. And I'll give you a hint. Yes, it's based around Shah Rukh Khan. But what about Shah Rukh Khan in those films? So get cracking with that. Here's a really important announcement for parents out there. Give your child the best possible start by making sure they're up to date with their childhood vaccinations. They protect against serious illnesses like measles and whooping cough, which can spread easily in our communities. If your child isn't vaccinated, they're not protected. And these help prevent more than 5,000 deaths every year in England. It may help to know that all childhood vaccines are offered by the NHS and they have been safely given to millions of children around the world. It's important that vaccines are given on time for the best protection. But if your child has missed one, don't worry, you can still contact your GP to catch up. Are your child's vaccines up to date? Check their red book or speak to their GP practice. 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

0: What a cutesy kind of song. Anyway, congrats go to Ragini, Shamke, and Shweta. Yes, the answer is that what connected all three films was that Shah Rukh Khan was there, but he played all the negative roles. I'll be back in the next hour.
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2: The top stories this hour. A 17-year-old girl's died after suffering what police describe as a medical episode at the Kendal Calling Festival in Cumbria. She was found at the site shortly after 2 a.m. Iranian military sources have accused Donald Trump of lying after he claimed Tehran asked him to call off planned U.S. strikes. The U.S. president says he delayed the attack to allow for time for negotiations to end the conflict, but he says that would come with certain conditions. Our international correspondent John Sparks is in Jerusalem.
3: I don't think we're any closer to any long-standing agreement. I think what it tells us is that Donald Trump is getting increasingly frustrated. He's under increasing pressure. He's got midterms in November, the war's not popular, he's got a cost of living crisis and the rest of it. He wants a way out of it.
2: It's emerged an arrest warrant had been issued for child killer Harrison Simpson 18 months before he murdered his partner's two-year-old daughter, Isabel Welsh. Cleveland Police says a review into the case has led to a number of changes. At least five people have died and 41 others are missing after a ferry caught fire off the coast of an Indonesian island. It's thought 225 of those on board have been rescued. Two-thirds of people questioned in a Sky News poll believe Andy Burnham will fail to deliver on his promise to end rough sleeping. He's made tackling homelessness in England the first major pledge of his premiership. Campaigner and founder of the world's big sleep out, Josh Littlejohn, says simply getting people off the streets isn't enough.
4: We have to invest in really high quality supported accommodation that's going to be a bit of an uplifting place for people to be and get all their support needs met. And ultimately, by investing in that, there'll be lots of other cost savings compared to trying to manage this ongoing, really significant street population.
2: Hibs and Motherwell go up against each other to open their Scottish Premiership campaigns today. Both sides have already progressed to the third round of qualifying for the Conference League. From Sky News, I'm Daisy Steele.
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5: Well, in London, you're seeing a high of 27 degrees, sunny intervals and a gentle breeze. In the Midlands, 25 and the same. Still very hot, though.
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5: Well, that's gone by really quickly, hasn't it? This is the final hour of Weekend Bliss with your little Miss Anandi, but not to worry. I've got one more game to play with you this hour, and I've got your Artist of the Week coming up soon. 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
1: Yeah, this is the last hour of Weekend Bliss with your little Miss Anandi. It's gone by really quickly, hasn't it? Ah, but no, don't worry, because I've got the best tracks for you. We got Artist of the Week lined up as well. And as you know, it's the effervescent Ranbir Kapoor. So you know the song that I'm going to play for you is going to be lit. It's going to be good. Oh my gosh, it's too hot today, isn't it? And it definitely would be hot on holidays. But you know what? You'd think that maybe keeping cool on holidays is like the number one thing, but actually it's trying foreign crisps. That's apparently like our favorite things to do on holiday, and also trying what is known as proper ice cream and morning pastries from cafes. Yeah, I think by proper ice cream they mean gelato, and I have to say I've been to Italy, so the gelato there was exceptional. But we can't forget about kulfi as well. I mean, come on. And I mean, foreign crisps. I mean, we've got our very own kind of desi crisps as well that people can try, morning pastries, and we've got our samosas, and we've got our, you know, our breads as well. There's so much there that we can also look forward to enjoying. And I think our non-desi brothers and sisters should also look forward to trying to enjoy on holiday as well. Depends where you go, though, but I have to agree. I mean, yes, of course, being on holiday, trying the local stuff and what is, you know, foreign crisps. I mean, it's interesting. Yeah. But I think we have our own, we have a lot to offer as well as desis as well. Anyway, keep staying tuned to my Weekend Bliss. I've got a beautiful song lined up for you. It's all about flying away, butterflies. See if you can guess what it is.

0: 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I've got another final game for you this hour.
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2: Two truths, one lie with Anandi.
0: Yeah, this is Two Truths, One Lie. This is your last game this hour. You need to guess the lie and win the game. Let's get cracking. Number one, Amitabh Bachchan's voice was once rejected by All India Radio. Number two, Kishore Kumar never had formal classical music training. And number three, Lata Mangeshkar won the Filmfare Award for every song she recorded in the 1960s. Which amongst them is the lie? The winner will be announced at the end of the show, so good luck. And let's keep up your afternoon bliss with your next track in a bit. Guess the lie, come on.
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0: song must take you back, right? All the way back to 2007. Not a typical Ranbir Kapoor song you might think of, but still amazing. Anyway, here's something that's very important for parents out there. 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

0: 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Anyway, I'm still looking for answers to my quiz. 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I need more.
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0: Well, we've got a couple of winners for the game. Congratulations go to Ragini Amin and Sham K. The lie was indeed Lata Mangeshkar winning the Filmfare Award for every song recorded in the 1960s. Thank you so much for letting me keeping you company for this weekend. Up next is Annika's Weekend Drive, and I will be back next weekend. As always, stay fiscal.
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2: The top stories this hour. Greek police say a man has confessed to killing a British woman whose body was found in a suitcase in Athens. Elizabeth Jane Ross from Edinburgh is believed to have died several days before her body was discovered in a derelict building last month. Authorities say the 26-year-old foreign suspect was arrested after CCTV helped identify him. A man jailed for life for murdering his girlfriend's two-year-old daughter had an outstanding arrest warrant for 18 months before the killing. Isabel Welsh's mother was also convicted of her murder after the toddler collapsed at her home in Teesside last September following a head injury. Cleveland police say repeated attempts to arrest Harrison Simpson were unsuccessful and admit the delay was far from adequate. A reporter, Phoebe Southworth, says it's a huge development.
3: So another twist in, you know, a truly grotesque tale, and will raise questions about whether little Isabel's death could have potentially been prevented.
2: Iranian military sources have accused Donald Trump of lying after he claimed Tehran asked him to call off planned strikes. The US president says he's paused military action to give diplomacy a chance, insisting a deal could be reached quickly. But officials in Tehran deny making any such request. Middle East commentator Tara Kangaloo says Iran remains prepared for any escalation.
4: What the Iranians are essentially demanding as of today, we can sum it up to say more control over the Strait of Hormuz. And they also want still some right to charge, whether that be a toll, a fee, a VAT, however they want to phrase it. But ultimately, the recognition that they are in control.
2: A teenage girl died at a festival in Cumbria. The 17-year-old said to have had a medical episode at Kendall Calling early this morning. Two helicopters have collided, tackling wildfires in Greece. A search and rescue operation is underway west of Athens, according to the country's fire department. And Madonna has joined Kylie Minogue on stage for a surprise performance. The singers appeared together at World Pride in Amsterdam. From Sky News, I'm Daisy Steele.
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5: Okay, so London, let's look at your weather first. Tonight will be warm with clear skies and just a few areas of cloud for a time. You've got highs of 27 degrees. And then Midlands, we look over at you. Tonight we'll start with variable cloud, but this will be shifting to the east in the early hours. You've got highs of 25 degrees.
0: 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Annika.
5: Good afternoon. How are you doing? This is Annika on Weekend Drive. Thank you so much to Anurag and to Anandi who kept you going. And now we are driving you home until 7 p.m. Yes, we are. Let's kick off with our back-to-back tracks.
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0: Okay, what amazing Backtrack tracks we have to start off a weekend drive. The one you can hear in the background is, of course, Atif Aslam with Mere Rang Sharab To Ka. And the one you heard before that is Manike, Jubin Othiyal and Yohani from the film that is Thank God. Happy Sunday, everyone. Yes, it is Weekend Drive with me. How is your Sunday going, everyone? Are you guys having a good one? Are you having a chilled one? Are you out in the sunshine? You know what I had to do this morning? I had to go and get some fillings. So my mouth is very, very numb and it's really a weird feeling. I don't know if anybody's ever experienced that. But yeah, that's what I had to do this morning. So we have got another jam-packed show, which I know you guys are going to love. I have got a big question coming up after the next track. I've also got a Riddle Me This, and then we have got a cassette classic to finish off in the final hour. So make sure you join me for all of those. Okay, let's do this one from the film that is War.
1: Tasty track of the hour brought to you by Coca Noodles.

0: What a powerful voices we have on this song. You've got Arijit Singh with Shilpa Rao. That is from the film that is War. Of course, that is Ghungru. Absolutely loving that for your Sunday afternoon. Hope you guys are having a good one.
1: 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More flavors, more convenience, more yum. Grab your Coca Bowl today. Annika's big question.
0: Okay, so before I ask the big question, I have to say, Sham has reminded me that today is a friendship day. So if you are celebrating out with your friends, let me know, message me, maybe I can dedicate a song out to you. And also, does everybody have a best friend? I don't have a best friend, but I've got like loads of different close friends. I don't know if everybody's got a best friend. But yeah, happy friendship day to everybody who is celebrating. Okay, so my big question to you today is, if you could only have one app on your phone for the rest of your life, and we've got thousands of apps, right? If you could only have one app on your phone for the rest of your life, what would it be? For me, it would definitely be WhatsApp, because that's the way I communicate with everybody and you can get information and all those kind of things. So what would be the one app you would have to have on your phone for the rest of your life? Message me and let me know.
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0: Okay, so that is taking you back to 1972 with Lata Mangeshkar ji and Mohammed Rafi ji with Chalo Dildar Chalo. And I am asking you the question, if there was one app you could only have on your phone for the rest of your life, what would it be? Have very interesting replies, but I want to hear yours.
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0: Okay, so that is Mr. Arijit Singh and Neeti Mohan together from the film that is Kalank. I absolutely love this song. This is First Class, your diamond track of the hour. Happy Sunday, everyone.
1: Annika's big question.
0: Okay, so I did ask the question, if you could only have one app on your phone for the rest of your life, what would it be? Now, somebody has a message as an anonymous person and they have said Grindr. I'm going to leave it there because this is a daytime show, so we're going to move on from that. And then Sham has said the Reminders app because he always forgets things. Sham, you know, you've got a good point. For me, it's WhatsApp. I have to have WhatsApp because that's the way I connect with people. So my question to you lovely listeners is, if you could only have one app on your phone for the rest of your life, what would it be? Message me and let me know.
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I am loving this. From the film that is Kyonki. That is Kunal Ganjwala with Dil Keh Raha Hai.

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0: 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This is Bikram Singh and Gunjan together. Of course, this is Gawa, taking me back to my youth in Birmingham. I talk about it all the time, don't I? Good times it was, I have to say, good times.
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0: Okay, so this is your chart show and number two. It did drop down one place this week. But make sure you stay tuned on a Friday between 6 and 7 with me, where we will have the chart show. I think this might be going up, but what do you think? I know a lot of people in the messages love this track. And of course, sorry and happy Friendship Day to everybody who is celebrating. I know a lot of people are celebrating in the messages. So thank you for everybody who's wished me a very happy Friendship Day. Okay, coming up, I have got one from the epic film that is Hum Dil De Chuke Sanam. And then we will move to the second hour of a weekend drive where I am going to be doing a riddle on me there. So make sure you got your brains working for Sunday, and I will see you after the news.
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2: The top stories this hour. Greek police say a suspect has confessed after the body of a Scottish woman was discovered inside a suitcase in Athens. Elizabeth Jane Ross from Edinburgh was found dead in the Greek capital last month. A 26-year-old man, described as a foreign national, was arrested after investigators identified him using CCTV footage. Our reporter Anjum Pierbakos says the case has sent shockwaves through Greece.
3: It's a really worrying case, obviously. This woman entered Greece on the 26th of June. We know that she was there. She was visiting friends and she was then moving to a different part of Greece. And that's when her body was discovered by a homeless person in a derelict building.
2: The Prime Minister's visited Dover to highlight the government's efforts to crack down on the people smuggling gangs behind small boat crossings. Andy Burnham says the number of National Crime Agency officers targeting organised immigration crime has more than doubled this year. 2,000 migrants have crossed the channel since he took over from Sir Keir Starmer. Mr Burnham insists the government's strategy is beginning to work, but admits more needs to be done.
4: Clearly progress is being made, but we're not complacent. It's why I am here. It's why I've come down on Sunday to see the team, to listen to what they think needs to be done, what further can be done.
2: Police failed to arrest a child abuser despite a warrant being issued 18 months before he sexually assaulted and murdered his girlfriend's two-year-old daughter. Harrison Simpson was convicted of killing Isabel Welsh at her home on Teesside in September. A search and rescue operation is underway after two firefighting helicopters collided, battling wildfires west of Athens. The crash happened during efforts to contain blazes fueled by soaring temperatures and strong winds. Amber heat warnings are coming in across much of England tomorrow. The UK Health Security Agency says rising temperatures could pose risks, particularly to the vulnerable. And Emma Finucane extended her record by claiming her fourth gold medal of the Commonwealth Games. From Sky News, I'm Daisy Steele.
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5: Okay, so London, let's look at your weather first. Tonight will be warm with clear skies and just a few areas of cloud for a time. You've got highs of 27 degrees. And then Midlands, we look over at you. Let's see, tonight we'll start with a variable cloud, but this will be shifting to the east in the early hours. You've got lows of 14 degrees.
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5: 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It is the Sunday edition. How are you doing? Are you feeling rested? Hope you guys are having a chilled one. We are going to kick off with these beautiful back-to-back tracks.
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I mean, they are absolutely beautiful, those songs, isn't it? You've got Pardesia with Sonu Nigam from Param Sundari. And then the one you can hear in the background, Kabir Singh, Sachit Tandor, Mere Sonia. How lovely is that? Yes, it is Weekend Drive with me. I hope you guys are having a good weekend. It is a Sunday, which means that we have got a Riddle Me This coming up. I'm so excited for this one. And then after that, in the final hour, I have got a cassette, a classic, where I play you an original track and then a remix, and then you tell me which one you want to listen to. Okay, let's do this one from Kakim. Get your brain juices going, because after that, it is Riddle Time.

0: Okay, so that is Dil Duba from the film that is Khaki. You've got Sonu Nigam and Shreya Ghoshal as well. And remember, we are exclusive radio partners of Sonu Nigam's concert. So make sure you get those tickets very quickly because you know they're going to sell out.
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0: Okay, so it is time for the Sunday riddle. Now, this one, I think, is very, very tricky. I know I say it every time, and you guys always get it right. So I might stop saying that, because then maybe you'll get it wrong. But I think this is a tricky one. Okay, everybody ready? So the riddle is, what type of cheese is made backwards? What type of cheese is made backwards? Okay, it is actually quite easy. What type of cheese is made backwards? Message me and let me know what you think the answer to riddle me this is.
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0: Okay, how great is this track? Throwing you back to 1997 with this one from the film that is Yes Boss. Abhijit on that. This is Main Koi Aisa Geet Gaao.
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0: Okay, so remember, we are doing a Riddle Me This, and the riddle for today is, what type of cheese is made backwards? What type of cheese is made backwards? Message me and let me know what you think the answer is. Give it to you one more time. What type of cheese is made backwards?
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0: 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That's how old this film is. Absolutely insane. Shreya Ghoshal on the vocals there.
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0: Okay, so for £1 you can get 128 Indian rupees, 373 Pakistani rupees, 452 Sri Lankan rupees, 166 Bangladeshi taka, 88 Afghan Afghani. For the US dollar, you've got $1.34 to the pound.
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0: Okay, so you have got one more song to get in the answer to the riddle. And the riddle is today, what type of cheese is made backwards? What type of cheese is made backwards? And for the final time, what type of cheese is made backwards? Get your answers in and I'll be giving you the answer after the next song.
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0: How beautiful is that song? That is, of course, the legend that is Anan Sami. He was my mom's favorite singer. Seen him 2 times in concert now. I have to say, epic both times. This is a Bigi Bigi Rato Me. Happy Sunday, everyone.
1: Annika.
0: Okay, it is time to do the answer of Riddle Me This. So the question or the riddle I gave you today is, what type of cheese is made backwards? What type of cheese is made backwards? And the answer was actually in the question. The answer, of course, is Edam cheese. If you've never had Edam cheese, try it. It is really, really good. Let me tell you who got it right. Dablings, Pravin, Sham, Chirag, Ragni, Manju and Jazzy all got that absolutely right. So today I'm going to ask you to send me some cheese if you want me to play this game again. I know, very cheesy, right?
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Okay, so that was your 90s throwback, and now we are going over to the final hour of a weekend drive, where we will be doing Annika's cassette, a classic. So make sure you join me for that, and I will see you after the news.

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2: The top stories this hour. Two firefighters have been killed after two helicopters collided while tackling wildfires west of Athens. The Greek Fire Service says the victims were the only people on one aircraft, while the two crew members on the second survived. The collision happened over the Sartha area, where crews have been battling one of several major wildfires across Greece. Our correspondent Barnaby Papadopoulos has the latest.
3: Firefighters aren't just tackling high heat, they're not just tackling the flames, but they're also tackling very strong winds. The Greek Prime Minister, just hours before this crash, put out a statement in which he said that some firefighting helicopters and planes might actually struggle to take off because of those winds.
2: Greek police say suspects made a confession after the body of a Scottish woman was found in a suitcase. Elizabeth Jane Ross from Edinburgh was found dead in a derelict building in Athens last month. The number of National Crime Agency officers deployed to crack down on people smugglers is being more than doubled to 800. The government says it's determined to restore order to UK borders. Heat alerts are coming in across much of England tomorrow. The UK Health Security Agency says rising temperatures in eight regions could pose risks, particularly to the vulnerable. Emma Finucane's extended her record by claiming her fourth gold medal of the Commonwealth Games. The Welsh cyclist took the Keirin title at the Sir Chris Hoy Velodrome in Glasgow. She'd already picked up golds in the individual and team sprint, as well as the 1,000-metre time trial. Finucane says she's so pleased to represent her country.
4: We've really soaked up being such a small nation. We have so much pride. Like, the holding camp we did was, it was so amazing, and I think we've really put the dragon on the track. We've taken it in every moment. We've raced with pride and passion, and that's why we've come out with so many medals.
2: And St Johnstone have marked their return to the Scottish Premiership with a thrilling 4-3 victory over Kilmarnock. Last season's championship winners gave up the lead twice before Kai Fotheringham settled the match. From Sky News, I'm Daisy Steele.
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5: Okay, so London, let's look at your weather first. Tonight will be warm with the clear skies and just a few areas of cloud. You have got to lows of 16 degrees. And Midlands, we look over at you, partly cloudy and a moderate breeze. You've got lows of 14 degrees.
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5: Good afternoon, this is Annika on Weekend Drive. We are at the final hour, which means we are doing my cassette classic, so make sure you stay tuned for that. 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

0: Okay, so that was your final set of Bachelorette tracks for Weekend Drive. I think I saved the best to last, right? You've got Nusrat, Rahat Fateh Ali Khan even. That is Nazar Milan. The one you heard before that is Kusu. Loving those tracks.
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0: Okay, so before I play you the options for today, I need to shout out my cousin. I think she's still sitting in traffic, but she messaged me to say thank you for keeping her company. Hi, Minor. Hope you are doing well. Happy Sunday to you. And also, happy Sunday to everybody who's wished me a happy Friendship Day in the messages. It's very kind. I like the fact that there is a Friendship Day. It means a lot, right? Okay, so let's do my cassette classic. So, the original one, it sounds a bit like this.

0: Shukri.
1: Okay, so that is the original and this is the remix. Mere mehboob mere Okay, both epic tracks. But let me play you the original, okay?

0: Okay, and here is the remix of One More Time. Okay, so I have to say, I love the original, but I think the remix is winning for me today. But I want you to get involved. Message me and let me know which one you want to listen to in full. Number one for the original and number two for the remix.
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0: What a beautiful song for your Sunday evening. This is Sabariya. Lovely singer there is Parthiv Gohil. That is You Shavnami. Honestly, one of my favorite tracks of all time. We can drive, everyone.
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0: Can you tell me who is the Artist of the Week this week? I think it's an easy one. He starred in this film.

0: Okay, so Pravin G and Ragini G, you are absolutely right. The artist of the week this week is the one and only Ranbir Kapoor. And this is Batmiz Dil from the film that is Ye Jawani Hai Deewani.
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0: Okay, so cassette cover works like this. I'm going to play you an original track and then I'm going to play you a remix. And I want you to tell me which one you want to listen to in full. Okay, so the original is like this.

0: Okay, so if you want to listen to that one in full, send me a number one. And if you want to listen to the remix, which sounds like this. Okay, so remember, number one for the original and number two for the remix. And I will see you after these messages.
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0: You know, the next time somebody asks me if I'm at Jasmine Sandler's, I'm going to say yes, and I'm going to give out autographs in her name. Seriously, I'm going to do that. This is your chart show and number one, my lookalike, Jasmine Sandler's with Lavan. Make sure you check out the chart show between 6 and 7 on a Friday with yours truly. Do you think this will still be at number one, or is Sorry going to be there again? Let me know.
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0: Wow. Okay, so this is the one that won Annika's a cassette classic. 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

Okay, so guess what? It is that time. It is time for me to say a goodbye. Thank you so much for your company. And Niraj is up next, so make sure you show him some love. What a great track to finish on. This is, of course, Shreya Ghoshal, Kalyani. And coming up, I have got one that is from a 90s throwback. And I will see you on Friday for Weekend Drive between 4 and 7. See you then. 90s throwback plays now. Like

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2: The top stories this hour. Two people have died after two Greek firefighting helicopters crashed midair. They'd been battling a wind-driven wildfire west of Athens. A Greek and Danish national on one of the aircraft died. A British national on board the other was one of two people who survived. Iranian military sources have accused Donald Trump of lying after he claimed Tehran asked him to call off planned strikes. The US president says he's paused military action to give diplomacy a chance, insisting a deal could be reached quickly. Middle East commentator Tara Kangaloo says Iran remains prepared for any escalation.
3: What the Iranians are essentially demanding as of today, we can sum it up to say more control over the Strait of Hormuz, and they also want still some right to charge, whether that be a toll, a fee, a VAT, however they want to phrase it, but ultimately the recognition that they are in control.
2: Greek police say a man has made a confession after the body of a British woman was discovered in Athens. Elizabeth Jane Ross from Edinburgh is believed to have died several days before she was found dead in a derelict building last month. Authorities say CCTV helped identify the 26-year-old suspect. A teenage girl's died at a festival in Cumbria. The 17-year-old said to have had a medical episode at Kendall Calling early this morning. Prime Minister Andy Burnham suggested Gianni Infantino isn't the right man to lead football forward on the world stage. The FIFA president dropped plans to sell stakes in a World Cup company to private investors following a backlash from several federations, including UEFA. European football's governing body says it's lost confidence in him. Mr. Burnham feels the same.
4: The plan that was put forward was offensive to many people, football people around the world. It can't be the case that we just move on and forget that. It wasn't acceptable. And as I say, I don't believe he's the right man to lead FIFA forward.
2: And Motherwell have started the Scottish Premiership season with a 2-1 win away to Hibs. From Sky News, I'm Daisy Steele.
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5: Alrighty, let's have a look at the weather for you up and down across the UK as we head towards the end of Sunday evening. Right here for you on your Leica Radio Greater London, Leica Radio Midlands. At the moment across London, sunny weather, some gentle breezes around. Into tonight it's going to be warm with a couple of clear skies and a couple of patches of cloud around as well. In and around the Midlands, partly cloudy with some moderate breezes at the moment. Into tonight it's going to be dry with some cloud as well. It's going to be a much more warmer but milder night in general as we head towards the end of Sunday and start of Monday, the new week ahead, the first one of August. Your temperatures at the moment across London, it is 23 degrees, and at the moment in the Midlands, 21 degrees.
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5: Annika holding it down for 3 days in a row for a weekend drive for you here on your Leica Radio Greater London, Leica Radio Midlands. Right about now, it is time for the Sunday Showdown. Neeraj Kasadi, yes, the perfect blend, as I always say, to go ahead and end your Sunday nights on. We're going to be charging things up for the next 2 hours or so and then winding it down to get you all ready for love songs and smooth it out for the end of the weekend, the start of the new weekend. It's all right here on the Sunday Showdown, so don't be touching that dial, don't be changing things around. Keep it locked to Leica Radio Greater London, Leica Radio Midlands. We've also got some crazy challenges on the way and a competition as well. Very, very excited for that. So keep it locked. Let's get things started with some back-to-back goodness.
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0: This one from Desi Boys. That's boys with a Z, not with an S, okay? Because it's a bit more cooler. Okay, kya cool hai hum? To go replace an S with a Z. Talking of which, many Zs equal sleep, isn't it? Z, you know, that kind of thing, that sound for sleeping. But listen, look, it is nowhere near your bedtime, okay? It's nowhere near to be time to be dropping off. Right about here on Sunday Showdown, which is now shifted to the later time on Sunday, we intend to go out on a banger on a Sunday night. Okay, Satika, how are you doing? All right, Neeraj here, Leica Radio Greater London, Leica Radio Midlands. Yes, indeed, Sunday Showdown now at this later time on the Sunday. But as I said at the start of the show, we're going to be charging things up for the first 2 hours and then going ahead and taking it nice and smooth to go in and finish off Sunday on and to get ready for love songs and the whole start of the week ahead. Allah Maafa Kare there from Desi Boys. Sonu Nigam, Shilpa Rao there on vocals. And before that, Jub the Luck from Cocktail 2. Just perfect, isn't it? Perfect, like cocktail summer vibes. I hope indeed you've been playing it if you've been having any big summer parties at the moment, organising any big events outside. How are you doing? Hope you've been having a lovely time throughout this weekend. Yes, getting up to lots and lots of things now. Of course, August is on us. And at the moment, the heat is not too bad. Of course, a big shout out to everybody who's listening outside of the UK. Hope you're coping okay with these very crazy temperatures in other European countries. Has your mind changed about this? Because I've been seeing a lot of friends of mine now saying, you know what, I never thought about aircon, but now I'm actually genuinely seriously thinking of getting a little AC unit, or at least like a super turbo fan, you know, something like that they can keep inside their home. Has your mind been changed as well? Are you thinking, okay, maybe I might consider going in and getting some AC just to make sure I cope with the next big heat wave when it comes along?
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0: Yes, indeed, as I say, keeping that vibe going and then making it nice and smooth from 9 p.m. onwards on Sunday Showdown. And listen, it's not just only about the great Ghani. We've also got some crazy competitions as well on the way. Some crazy challenges in the course of three-course meal. And as I mentioned, yes, coming up, a great big competition. I'm very, very, very excited for it here on the show this evening tonight. Let's see if you can work out who it is that I'm going to be giving tickets away to. This singer, his voice, it's like lightning on your heart. Any ideas?

0: Ye Dil Ashikana title track there from 2002. Alka Yagnik and Kumar Shanu on vocals. I was talking about that singer who I'm going to be giving the tickets away for a little bit later on in the show. Very, very excited for this. But it's not Kumar Shanu. Any ideas? As I was mentioning, his voice is like lightning on your heart. Okay, that's a really big kind of giveaway over there. Thank you for your lovely messages coming through this evening tonight. Hello, Dilip Besania. How are you doing, bro? How are you doing as well? Upkiss, I hope you're doing a good... I hope you've been having a lovely time tonight as well. Also, a lovely message from Ragini saying, hi, Neeraj. Hope you're well. It seems a long time to wait for your slot. Don't worry, you've waited and you're here now, so all good, huh?
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0: 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I'll try and give all of them a shout out a little bit later on in the show. 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

0: This is what I grew up on, okay? Oh, early 90s. I still remember. This was played so many times. The cassette, Kishukuma hits on our Philips, I think Philips stereo it was. And then very, very young Neeraj, one day while I was playing around with the buttons on that little Philips cassette player, broke it. So my parents were not very happy with that one. Luckily, the cassette didn't get destroyed and we were able to continue listening to Kishore Da's greatest hits, which is all good. But sorry to that Philips cassette player if it's there somewhere in my home somewhere. Yeah, Giovanni, hey, Divani, there from Giovanni. Divani 1972. If you can't get enough of vintage goodness, honestly, we've got you covered here on Leica Radio Network. Leica Gold on the other side of this window is Subritham sitting in for Sandy with some great vintage tunes from 50s and 60s. So definitely show him some love on Leica Gold. Also on the Leica Radio mobile app, Leica Radio 90s, the UK's first 90s only Bollywood music station. 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
0: Artist of the Week, Ranbir Kapoor. I imagine you've probably seen the trailer, right? For the brand new Ramayan film, which is due to be coming out, I believe, around Diwali time or so. Yeah, had some mixed opinions, mixed reactions online for that. But overall, I'm liking the whole feel of the whole thing and definitely the visuals. Very, very interesting. It'll be interesting to see what comes out in Diwali finally with the final product. But yeah, throwing it back to Animal from 2023, which really went ahead and rattled a lot of people, created a lot of conversation around that particular film. But who would have thought that one of the standout tracks from that film would have been a traditional Iranian Bandari music song used for Abrar's entry, which went absolutely super viral. Here it is, Jamal Jamalu.

0: Jamal Jamal, there from Animal, which was used in the film. Which is Abra's entry in Animal. Ranbir Kapoor in that film, Artist of the Week. Let me know if you're excited for Ramayan, as I am as well over here. Right. Excuse me. Whoops. Bad time to have a cough. But here's an important announcement for parents out there. Make sure that you give your child the best possible start by making sure that they're all up to date with their childhood vaccinations. Remember that vaccinations can protect against serious illnesses like measles and whooping cough, which can spread very easily among our communities, especially in Desi community. So if your child isn't vaccinated, they are not protected. And remember that childhood vaccinations can help prevent more than 5,000 deaths every year across England. It might also help to know that all childhood vaccines offered by NHS have been safely given to millions of children all around the world. So it's important that vaccines are given on time for the best protection. But if your child has missed a vaccine, you can still contact your GP to catch up. Are your child's vaccines up to date? Go ahead and check the red book or speak to the GP practice to find out more information. Also visit the NHS website, nhs.uk/childhood vaccinations, all one word, to find out more.
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2: Yeah, love that one. Kali Teri Good from a phone booth, Rumi and Sakshi Holkar coming together for that one from 2022. But who is the singer that I'm giving away these tickets to a little bit later on in the show? Going to be giving you the details about that. But have you guessed who the singer is I'm talking about? As I said at the start of the show, his voice is like lightning on your heart. I hope that wasn't too mysterious for you. Okay, I'll drop a couple more clues. He hosted one of the biggest shows in the late 90s and early 2000s on TV, and rose to fame with a massive song from 1995's Bewafa Sanam. I'm sure you know who I'm talking about. Who is it?
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0: Nadeem Shravan, goodness right here. Dil Hai Tumhara from 2002. Kasam Khake. I'm laughing actually because they've got the picture of the DVD cover here on the Wikipedia page, right, for Dil Hai Tumhara. And apparently it says on the front of the DVD cover, subtitled in English as well. Yeah, so subtitled in English. Was this a way to like market the film by saying, hey, you can access the subtitles as well? Maybe it was one of those things, right? Early 2000s. It was a crazy time. I love it to pieces. So, folks, who was the big singer? I'm talking about people still saying it's Kumar Sanu. No, Sonu Nigam. Yes, the big Bajoria Bhai is coming to London again for a great big show. Like Radio Network, teaming up with TCO Events for Sonu Nigam live in concert Sunday, 23rd of August at OVO Arena over in Wembley. Now listen up, because I am giving away a pair of tickets here on the show this evening tonight to this much-awaited concert here in London. All you have to do, if you want to be in to win, as I say, you've got to be in to win if you want to be a winner here on the show, is simply send in the word Sonu, okay? Yeah, that's it. Nice and easy, okay? Not Sony. I think the last time we did this, a couple of people sent in the brand name Sony. I've got to point out other electronics companies are, of course, available. Sonu, okay? S-O-N-U. I'm even spelling it for you just to make it nice and easy. Send in the word Sonu, okay? And I'll be picking one very, very lucky person who will be walking away, or taking away, that should be, that pair of tickets at the end of the show. If you don't win, don't worry, because you can still purchase the last few tickets from AXS or Ticketmaster. I should point out that if you are the winner here on the show tonight, tickets are going to be sent out via the AXS app. So please ensure that you share your email address that is registered to the app. Okay, I'll be asking you for all of that if you are the winner. Terms and conditions, of course, do apply. Check all of those out on the website for this great big show. So there we are. If you want to be a winner for that pair of tickets, Sonu Nigam live in concert, Sunday, 23rd of August, get on it. You need to send in to the WhatsApp, Like Radio Greater London or Like Radio Midlands, the word Sonu, S-O-N-U, and I'll be picking one lucky person at the end of the show.
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0: So yes, if you want to be in to win, as I said, send in the word Sonu, S-O-N-U. One lucky person will be taking that pair of tickets at the end of the show. It's as easy as that. No calls, please, into the studio, okay? Only WhatsApp texting only, okay? I don't accept any phone calls coming in. Right, into the next hour, we'll be getting into a little bit of three-course meal. Yeah, dropping a couple of clues as to who our mystery celebrity guest star is for that, so definitely want to play along for that. But finishing things off with a 90s throwback around the corner.
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0: 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And all the shenanigans that happen when you're walking along. Less eventful than being on the train, I'll tell you. Yeah, a lot more busy that way. Chalo, into the second hour we go of Sunday Showdown. I'll see you on the other side after 8 o'clock. And we'll also be getting into a little bit of three-course meal as well.
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3: The top stories this hour. A murder investigation's begun after a man in his 30s was shot dead at a traveller site in Wiltshire. Police were called out to Calcut near Crickley just after 8 o'clock this morning. A man in his 70s and a woman in her 40s have been arrested. Andy Burnham says his government will be relentless in its efforts to tackle small boat crossings across the English Channel, insisting progress is being made. Speaking in Dover, he said the number of officers targeting people smuggling gangs has more than doubled this year. Shadow Immigration Minister Matt Vickers says Labour's approach isn't working.
4: Since this Prime Minister came to office, more than 2,000 people have arrived and several people have been found dead in the Channel. This is a huge problem. It requires a real sizable solution. People who come into this country must be detained and must be deported.
3: Two people have died after two Greek firefighting helicopters crashed mid-air. They'd been battling a wind-driven wildfire west of Athens. A British national on board the other aircraft was one of two people who survived. Heat warnings are coming in across much of England tomorrow. The UK Health Security Agency says rising temperatures could pose risks, particularly to the vulnerable. Amber alerts cover the East Midlands, East, South East and London. Scotland's preparing to hand over the Commonwealth Games to the Indian city of Ahmedabad at tonight's closing ceremony. Events have been taking place in Glasgow to mark the next Games in 4 years' time. Scottish band Simple Minds will headline tonight's ceremony. First Minister John Swinney says the event's been an outstanding celebration of sport and diversity. And Motherwell have picked up a 2-1 win for new boss Alfred Johansson in their opening game of the Scottish Premiership season. Ibrahim Saeed got the deciding goal on their trip to Hibs after both sides scored a penalty at Easter Road. From Sky News, I'm Daisy Steele.
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0: Right, let's have a look at the weather for you up and down across London and the Midlands as we head into Sunday evening, the start of the first week of August ahead of us. At the moment across London, clear skies, gentle breezes around at the moment. Into tonight, it's going to be warm with clearer skies, a couple of patches of cloud as well for a bit of time. In and around the Midlands, partly cloudy with some moderate breezes around. Into tonight, it's going to be a bit more cloud on the way. That's going to be shifting into the early hours of Monday morning to leave clearer skies overall. It's going to be nice and warm and mild as we head towards early Monday morning. Your temperatures at the moment across London, it is 21 to 22 degrees, and in the Midlands at the moment 19 to 20 degrees. Lows tonight expected in the Midlands of 14 degrees and in London 16 degrees.
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0: Here we go. Into the second hour of Sunday Showdown. I'm Kissy Tika. Right, how are you doing? Niraj here on Leica Radio Greater London, Leica Radio Midlands. A lot of things jam-packed into the show for you this evening tonight. Of course, our big Sonningham competition. So if you want to get involved in that, you must definitely send in your entries to be in to win, as I say. I'll be dropping those rules again for you in case you missed out in the last hour. Three-course meal coming up as well in this hour. Can you work out who the mystery guest star is for that big challenge? And of course, plenty of great gunning coming your direction. Let's get started with some of that, shall we?
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Romeo. I'll tell you what, it's been a bit of a while since I've been feeling that Ishka fever myself. But I'll tell you what, hearing that song definitely brings up those kind of vibes. Arijit, of course, tremendous stuff from Oh Romeo. Didn't do as well at the box office, even though I do think the soundtrack was very, very good. Definitely one of the best of this year so far, in my opinion. And before that, getting things started, Mere Dil Mein, Veronica, Rishi Rich, a half-girlfriend from 2017. I'm Kesi Tika, how are you all doing? Niraj here on Sunday Showdown. Now, the later timer on Sunday evening. But listen, we're going to keep the vibe the same for this hour. And then from 9 o'clock onwards, we're going to take things nice and smooth, slow it down bit by bit with some beautiful love songs heading in your direction. So yeah, get ready for that, of course, to go and ease things out and get you all loved up for the end of Sunday evening.

0: of tickets. So whether you're listening on Like Radio Greater London, Like Radio Midlands on the WhatsApp, send in the word Sonu, S-O-N-U, and I'll be announcing that winner towards the end of the show. Thank you for all these lovely messages coming on through tonight. I'm going to try and give a shout out to everybody in just a little while. But yes, coming up, three-course meal as well. Three tasty dishes on the menu, and they're the same as three Bollywood items connected to a particular person who celebrates their birthday in the next couple of days. But can you work out who the mystery guest is?
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0: Kuch Na Kaho 2003, another big artist coming to the UK very, very soon. Very excited. Kavita Krishnamurthy on vocals alongside Udit Narayan.
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0: Thank you, Bobo Dhanyavaad Bolchuka, for all these lovely messages coming through this evening, tonight. Lots of you getting in touch, whatever it is you're doing on Sunday evening. I'm very, very thankful you dropping me a line. Hi to Waj, saying hi, Neeraj. I'm tuned in on Alexa. Nice show and songs, as always. Thank you very much. Very, very heartfelt. Votions there out in Bangalore this evening, tonight, maybe evening or morning, because of the time difference at the moment. Five and a half hours ahead. Amazing stuff. Thank you, guys, for tuning in. I've also got Dilip Basani, who's telling me about what he's cooking up tonight. I said, kya bante hai aaj, while you're listening into the show. He says, traditional dal, bath, kala chana, shark, and also special salad as well. That sounds so tasty. Can you like serve it up and send it over to me, please? Just ek dali, please, with some extra mirchi on the side would be great. Right, 90s throwback for you around the corner, and we'll be getting into three-course meal.
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0: Nadeem Shravan doing the music for this one, PR PR 1993. We haven't played this one in quite a while. I've no idea why. It's lovely stuff. Anuradha Podwal and Kumar Shanu there on vocals. Ek Tera Hi Chehra. Great stuff there. That film had Paresh Rawal and Sujoy Mukherjee in the lead roles. Rajeshwari Sachdev as well. And Kiran Kumar, interesting, but from 1993. That one there, PR PR. If you can't get enough of the 90s, goodness, check out our sister station, Laika Gold. And of course, Laika Radio 90s, the UK's first 90s Bollywood music station, exclusively on the Laika Radio mobile app. Okay, so go ahead and get downloading it if you haven't already. Time to give you a couple of clues as to who our mystery guest star is for 3-course meal. Who is the person we're going to be featuring today? Let me drop a couple of clues for you. We are featuring a famous actress today who celebrates her birthday. Let me check and get this right. Celebrates her birthday in 3 days' time. Now, she got her first breakthrough, actually not in acting, but as a model. She was selected for a Parker Pen commercial with the one and only Big B himself, Amitabh. Just 2 days before her exam, she was selected as the model for this Parker Pen commercial. And then she had to shoot the next day, so literally the day before her exam. Just imagine the pressure, right? You've got the exams, and then you've also got to do a commercial, a Parker Pen commercial with Amitabh. That's a lot of pressure on this girl. But she managed to do both of them really successfully. And of course, that Parker Pen commercial went hugely wide, very, very successful. And she went on to do another commercial for Fair and Lovely for the 2003 Cricket World Cup with former cricketer Krishna Machari Srikanth as well. So she also did these two big adverts and then got offered a role in Hindi film. And then from there, her career took off. Who am I talking about? She's going to be the guest star on 3-course meal. An actress who got her start as an actor in a Parker Pen commercial alongside Amitabh Ji. And then later on did a Fair and Lovely commercial alongside Krishna Machari Srikanth, the former cricketer. She's our guest star for 3-course meal. We're licking corn here.
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0: Right, we're on to episode 27 of the Laika Radio Extra podcast, and definitely tune in for this one. It's a very sensitive topic discussed by Deep Raja and Kush about honour-based abuse, the harsh reality of this in our Desi communities. 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It's very frank, it's very open, but definitely going to be very eye-opening. 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

0: Chhatrapati, lovely stuff, Vareli Ke Bazaar, lovely retake on Jhumka Girare, reimagined, that should be for Chhatrapati. So any ideas then who our mystery guest star is for three course meal? As I mentioned, gotta start working in that Parker Pen commercial alongside Amitabh Bachchan before she had her big filmy success a little bit later on. If you think you know, go ahead and let me know. Around the corner, this week's number one from Leica Radio Network chart show plays next, one from Jasmine Sandless.
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0: Righty, folks, so were you able to guess correctly who it was, who was our mystery guest star for three-course meal? Well done to Chirag, well done to Sumila, and well done to H in London, Vice Chancellor Anna Mangaluru. I was thinking of the lovely Janelia D'Souza, who celebrates her birthday in a couple of days' time. So yes, happy birthday in advance to her. Yes, as mentioned, she got her start as a model and then ended up working in lots of big Hindi, Tamil and Telugu films. And she's had a big career as well in Marathi films as well, and won a lot of awards for all of those films. But you can probably guess what I'm asking you for a three-course meal today. I'm after, please, the names of three films that Janelia D'Souza, now Janelia Deshmukh, I have to say, sorry, excuse me, a couple of people saying, what are you saying D'Souza for? Janelia Deshmukh, because she's married to Ritesh Deshmukh, okay. So Janelia Deshmukh, before Janelia D'Souza, three Hindi films that she acted in the 2000s. Okay, so that's from 2000 to 2010. Three Hindi films, please. The names of those three films that she has acted in the 2000s, from the year 2000 until 2010. Okay, let me tell you what we've got on the menu for you this evening. It's quite tasty, actually. Well, let's get things started with some creamy potato dal. This is a thing. This is a thing. I checked it online. Apparently, it's a very delicious thing indeed. So basically, you make the aloo and you kind of do mashed aloo into the dal. Apparently it turns out really well. So there we are, creamy potato dal. I'm going to go with that name. C for Charlie, P for Papa, D for Delta, creamy potato dal. Let's then have some tikka masala kebab. Nice for summer. Perfect, perfect little dish. T for tiger, M for mother, K for kangaroo, tikka masala kebab. And then let's finish things off with, I had one of these a couple of days ago. They're so nice, right, in the summer. Lemonade popsicles. Love them. Lovely stuff. Lemonade popsicles. L for lima, P for papa. Okay, so three films, please. Janelia D'Souza, now Janelia Deshmukh, appeared in the 2000s, from the year 2000 until 2010. On the menu, creamy potato dal, CPD, C for Charlie, P for Papa, D for Delta. We've got tikka masala kebab, TMK, T for tiger, M for mother, K for kangaroo, and then we've got lemonade popsicles. Very yummy. Alpha Lima, P for Papa. If you think you know, then let me know. Send in your answers and let's see who comes first and who comes fastest in three-course meal.
1: L-Y-C-A. This is Leica.

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1: The beautiful rub there from Agent Vinod. So the clues again for three-course meal, in case you missed it. I need the names of three movies Genelia D'Souza, now Genelia Deshmukh, has appeared in the 2000s. That's any time from 2000 until 2010. On the menu, Tikka Masala Kebab, TMK, T for Tiger, M for Mother, K for Kangaroo. We've got Lemonade Popsicles, LP, L for Lima, P for Papa. And then we've got some Creamy Potato Dal. That should be easy. C for Charlie, P for Papa, D for Delta. If you know, go ahead and let me know. One more to finish off this hour around the corner.
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0: Oh, this is pure sunshine, right? Kia ora, that's all I really want to do. Tune in for Like Radio for the third and final hour of Sunday Showdown. Right, I'll see you on the other side after 9 o'clock. 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
3: The top stories this hour. A man's been shot dead at a traveller site near Swindon. A murder investigation is underway, as Nick Qureshi reports.
4: Police were called to the site at Colcotts near Cricklade at 8.15 this morning after being notified by the ambulance service. They found the victim in his 30s dead at the scene, his next of kin have been told. A man in his 70s and a woman in her 40s were subsequently arrested. They're being held on suspicion of possessing a firearm and assisting an offender. The Wiltshire Force says urgent inquiries are ongoing to establish the full circumstances of what happened. They say a significant presence will remain in the area while they investigate.
3: A search and rescue operation is underway after two firefighting helicopters collided, battling wildfires west of Athens. The crash happened during efforts to contain blazes fueled by soaring temperatures and strong winds. The Prime Minister's visited Dover to highlight the government's efforts to crack down on the people smuggling gangs behind small boat crossings. Andy Burnham says the number of National Crime Agency officers targeting organised immigration crime has more than doubled this year. A teenage girl died at a festival in Cumbria. The 17-year-old said to have had a medical episode at Kendall Calling early this morning. In sport, Motherwell have picked up a 2-1 win for new boss Alfred Johansson in their opening game of the Scottish Premiership season. Johansson says it was a promising display.
5: When you see that, you know, 8 players making the Premiership debut for Motherwell today, 2 players making their Motherwell debut, and to already show that spirit that we showed today, I think that's impressive. It shows that we got the right characters in the door, and I'm really pleased with that part.
3: St Johnstone marked their top flight return with a 4-3 victory over Kilmarnock. The Commonwealth Games are officially coming to an end with the closing ceremony in Glasgow. And Japanese golfer Shiho Kuwaki has won the Women's Open in Lancashire. She got the better of Germany's Esther Henselite in a playoff after they finished tied on 5 under par. From Sky News, I'm Daisy Steele.
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0: Right, let's have a look at the weather for you up and down across the UK as we head slowly towards the end of Sunday, the start of the week ahead, the new week ahead on your Leica Radio Greater London, Leica Radio Midlands. So tonight across London, it's going to be slightly warm and mild with clear skies, a couple of areas of cloud in and around the Midlands. Tonight going to be a bit more cloud on the way, but it's going to be shifting to leave clearer skies, warm and mild overall. Your lows tonight in the Midlands of 14 degrees and in London of 16 degrees.
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0: Right, folks, here we go into the third and final hour of Medis Sunday Showdown. Thank you so much for keeping me company. Leica Radio Greater London, Leica Radio Midlands. So, Chella, for the first 2 hours, we've been keeping that vibe going, but right about now, just after the clock has struck 9, it's time to go ahead and cool things down. Take it nice and slow with some smoother numbers as we make our way towards Das Budget, 10 o'clock, and, of course, the start of Love Songs. On the way as well, I'll be giving you the answers for 3-course meal, but definitely get involved if you haven't already. Send in your answers. Let's see who is able to make up the top 5 for 3-course meal. And of course, the winners as well for the big Sonu Nigam competition. Who's walking away with that pair of tickets? I'll be announcing that as well on the way. Let's get things started with some Sunday smoothness back to back.
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0: Beautiful stuff there from Buggy 2, Buggy though, from 2018, Osadi. And yes, he did perform a little bit of that at the concert. I can't remember. There's like loads and loads of songs all mixed up together. But I think it was part of a mashup, but absolutely wonderful stuff indeed. Osadi there from Buggy 2. And before that, Ye Awaraban from Awaraban 2, which has just been released last couple of weeks or so. And that song getting a lot of play at the moment. I believe it is on our charts, or at least it was for a week or so ago. Yes, Imran Hashmi and Disha Padani, am I right, in the lead roles in that film? Let me know if you're excited for it. I know versions of their own Bungalow, absolutely excited for Awaraban 2. I think they've made t-shirts and everything. So then, how do you like the sound of that then? Normally it's always peppy nearage, isn't it? Party nearage. People always think of me in that kind of way. But listen, I can also be romantic. I can also take things nice and slow, nice and mellow. Okay, mellow kind of fellow. So yes, listen, if there's any particular Love Shavi Gani that you want to hear on Sunday evening, send me a message. I'll try and see if I can do my best to squeeze it in, because I know I'm going to get completely flooded with messages saying, Neeraj, please, this Gana for me and my significant other, it means so much. But I'll try and see if I can squeeze a couple of your requests in if we can in this hour. Right, as well as that, I'm going to be announcing the winner a little bit later as well of that pair of tickets to go and see the one and the only Sonu Nigam live in concert. So yes, if you haven't already, send it into the studio WhatsApp, the word Sonu, S-O-N-U. I'm going to be picking somebody at random towards the end of this show, and that lucky person will be walking away with that pair of tickets. And also, if all of that wasn't exciting enough, get involved with Three Course Meal as well. Do you know the names of those three movies Genelia D'Souza was in from the 2000s? If you know, no, don't stay silent. Let me know. You might make it into the top five.
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0: 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Great stuff there. Bahada from 2010.
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0: So keep your ears peeled, as I say, for everybody who's entered for the Sonu Nigam competition. I'm going to be announcing who the winner is of that pair of tickets to go and see The Man live in concert, as mentioned, 23rd of August, Sunday, at OVO Arena in Wembley. That pair of tickets might be yours. Keep on listening in. And giving you the clues for three-course meal again for the final time around the corner. A classic hit of the hour, one from the 90s. 1992 plays next.
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0: Beautiful stuff there. Divana 1992, Nadeem Shravan doing the music. 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Neera's here in the studio, causing all kinds of hangama going on. Listen, last chance for you to get involved with three-course meal this evening tonight. I need the names of three movies that Janelia D'Souza, now Janelia Deshmukh, since she's married, and that's her married name, okay, need to refer to her by that name now. Three movies, please, that she appeared in the 2000s. Okay, do you know the answers? Three films, any year from 2000 to 2010 on the menu. Tikka Masala Kebab, okay, TMK, T for Tiger, M for Mother, K for Kangaroo. We've got Lemonade Popsicles, LP, L for Lima, P for Papa, and then we have got... I've temporarily forgotten. That's not very good, is it? What have we got also on the menu as well? We've also got creamy potato dal. That's it. C for Charlie, P for Papa, D for Delta. Do you know those films? If you know, let me know. You might make it into the top five tonight.
1: 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This is Aritha Khan from the Saturday Breakfast Show, where I'll be keeping you warm, fuzzy, and cozy every single Saturday from 7 all the way till 10 a.m. Remember...
0: And keep it locked to Leica as well. Going to be announcing who the winner is of that pair of Sonu Nigam tickets in just a little bit.

0: Just absolutely beautiful. You know, I watched the Dirty Picture on DVD. I took it out from a library, like, I think it was a year after it came out in 2011. I finally saw it on a library DVD from 2012. Just blown away, especially both versions of that song. Absolutely stunning. Sunidhi Chauhan there on vocals. Right around the corner, one from Anand Raj. Anand.
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0: You know when you make a classic like that and then everybody wants to kind of do the same thing years and years later, but there is only one original and one best Dil De Diya Hai from Masti 2004, which also featured in the lead role, one of the lead roles, of course, being Janelia D'Souza in that film. And talking of which, were you able to give me the answers, the three films I was thinking of for three course meal that Janelia D'Souza, now Janelia Deshmukh, featured in, as I said, any film from the 2000s, so from 2000 to 2010. And on the menu, we had creamy potato dal, CPD. We had lemonade popsicles, LP. And then we also had as well tikka masala kebab to go ahead and finish things off. So what were the three things I was thinking of? What were the three items on the menu? For tikka masala kebab, most of you got that one. Well done. Tujhe Meri Kasam, which featured both her and future husband, Ritesh Deshmukh, in that drama. That was her first breakthrough role in 2003. So Tujhe Meri Kasam. If well done if you got the answer. For LP, most of you got this one. Life Partner from 2009, Govinda Fardeen Khan, Tushar Kapoor alongside Janelia D'Souza in that comedy drama. And then for CPD, Chance Pe Dance, in which she was alongside Shahid Kapoor in that film from 2010. So Chance Pe Dance, Life Partner and Tujhe Meri Kasam were the answers. Well done if you got the answers at home. Here in the studio, fifth place tonight goes to H, coming in at 9 o'clock. In fourth place, Sumala, well done, 8.52. Coming in third place, Ragini, well done to you, 8.51. Shamke just missing out, getting silver medal tonight, coming in at 8.50, well done to you. But gold medal tonight, I've got awarded as a joint prize between Chirag and Vershans there out in Bengaluru, who both gave me the same answers at the same time. So it's a joint gold tonight. Well done, Vershans there, and to Chirag for the winners of three course meal.
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0: Right, let's check in all the latest currency updates for you here on your Like Radio Greater London, Like Radio Midlands. 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
0: So here we go, folks. It is time to go ahead and announce who is the winner of that pair of tickets to go and see the one and only Sonu Nigam live in concert Sunday, 23rd of August at OVO Arena in Wembley. Now listen, even if you're not successful this time around, if you don't win, don't worry. 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Yes, indeed. 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Lots and lots of messages, of course, coming in on WhatsApp. I've put all of these on a sheet of paper. I'm going to select somebody at random over here. And the person that I've selected at random is Sita Pillai. Well done to you, Sita. You're the winner of that pair of tickets to Sonu Nigam. I hope you have a wonderful time taking whoever is the lucky person along with you for that, as I should say. Don't worry if you weren't successful this time round. 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And make sure you download the AXS app as well to make sure you can access those tickets. 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And well done again to our winner, Sita Pillai.
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0: Wow, what a great ending then to Sunday evening by crowning some winners. Always very good. Well done to our winners for three-course meal over there for correctly identifying those Janelia D'Souza films. And well done as well to our winner for the Sonu Nigam concert. As I say, don't worry, always get your tickets. It's going to be a fantastic event and you might catch some of the Leica crew down there as well. It's going to be great. Listen, thank you so much for joining me here on Sunday Showdown here this evening tonight. It's been great keeping you company here on the airwaves. Listen, we've got plenty of love songs around the corner after 10 p.m. to keep you company throughout the night all the way in until 5 a.m. in the morning. Devotional sounds starting off the morning over there, and then Donny here on Leica Radio Greater London, Leica Radio Greater Manchester, and the lovely Kajal on Leica Radio Gold and Leica Radio Midlands. Have a lovely end to your Sunday and a great start to the first week ahead of August, and I'll catch you around next weekend, next Sunday night on Sunday Showdown. Have a good one.
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2: Top stories this hour. Two people have died after two Greek firefighting helicopters crashed mid-air. They'd been battling a wind-driven wildfire west of Athens. A Greek and Danish national on one of the aircraft died. A British national on board the other was one of two people who survived. Iranian military sources have accused Donald Trump of lying after he claimed Tehran asked him to call off planned strikes. The US president says he's paused military action to give diplomacy a chance, insisting a deal could be reached quickly. Middle East commentator Tara Kangaloo says Iran remains prepared for any escalation.
3: What the Iranians are essentially demanding as of today, we can sum it up to say more control over the Strait of Hormuz, and they also want still some right to charge, whether that be a toll, a fee, a VAT, however they want to phrase it, but ultimately the recognition that they are in control.
2: Greek police say a man has made a confession after the body of a British woman was discovered in Athens. Elizabeth Jane Ross from Edinburgh is believed to have died several days before she was found dead in a derelict building last month. Authorities say CCTV helped identify the 26-year-old suspect. Andy Burnham says his government will be relentless in its efforts to tackle small boat crossings across the English Channel. Speaking in Dover, he said the number of officers targeting people smuggling gangs has more than doubled this year. In sport, St Johnstone have marked their return to the Scottish Premiership with a thrilling 4-3 victory over Kilmarnock. Last season's championship winners gave up the lead twice at McDiarmid Park before Kai Fotheringham settled the match in the 80th minute. Manager Simo Valakari says they showed some great qualities.
4: Big credit to our players, how they turned it over. And actually, I felt pretty comfortable that we're going to get some chances. Then it's up to football, however, you know, will we take those chances. But end of the day, fantastic day, but we are not get carried away.
2: And Motherwell started their league campaign with a 2-1 win away to Hibs. From Sky News, I'm Daisy Steele.
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2: The top stories this hour. Two firefighters have been killed after two helicopters collided while tackling wildfires west of Athens. The Greek Fire Service says the victims were the only people on one aircraft, while the two crew members on the second survived. The collision happened over the Sartha area. Our correspondent Barnaby Papadopoulos has the latest.
3: Firefighters aren't just tackling high heat, they're not just tackling the flames, but they're also tackling very strong winds. The Greek Prime Minister, just hours before this crash, put out a statement in which he said that some firefighting helicopters and planes might actually struggle to take off because of those winds.
2: Meanwhile, Greek police say a man has made a confession after the body of a British woman was discovered in Athens. Elizabeth Jane Ross from Edinburgh is believed to have died several days before she was found in a derelict building last month. A man in his 70s and a woman in her 40s have been arrested after a man was shot dead at a traveller site in Wiltshire. Police were called out to the Calcutt near Cricklade just after 8 o'clock this morning. The Prime Minister has visited Dover to highlight the government's efforts to crack down on small boat crossings. He says the number of National Crime Agency officers targeting organised immigration crime has more than doubled this year. Meanwhile, Andy Burnham suggested he has lost confidence in Gianni Infantino. It's after the FIFA president dropped plans to sell stakes in the World Cup to investors after backlash from several federations.
4: The plan that was put forward was offensive to many people, football people around the world. It can't be the case that we just move on and forget that. It wasn't acceptable. And as I say, I don't believe he's the right man to lead FIFA forward.
2: And in sport, St Johnstone kicked off their first season back in the Scottish Premiership with a 4-3 victory over Kilmarnock. Emma Finucane made history as she picked up her fourth gold medal of the Glasgow Commonwealth Games. The Welsh cyclist added the Keirin title to her time trial, individual and team sprint crowns. From Sky News, I'm AJ Walsh.
0: 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On Leica Radio, this is The Love Sound. 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Leica.

0: ये है लाइका रेडियो। This part of the show is brought to you by Dhurandhar.
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0: 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This part of the show is brought to you by Khatron Ke Khiladi on Colors TV. 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
2: The top stories this hour. A British national is reported to be among survivors after two Greek firefighting helicopters crashed, killing two other people. They collided mid-air on Sunday as crews fought a major wildfire west of the capital, Athens. Iranian military sources have accused Donald Trump of lying after he claimed Tehran asked him to call off planned strikes. The US president says he's paused military action to give diplomacy a chance, insisting a deal could be reached quickly. But officials in Tehran deny making any such request. Middle East commentator Tara Kangerlou says Iran remains prepared for any escalation.
3: What the Iranians are essentially demanding as of today, we can sum it up to say more control over the Strait of Hormuz, and they also want still some right to charge, whether that be a toll, a fee, a VAT, however they want to phrase it, but ultimately the recognition that they are in control.
2: Greek police say a man has made a confession after the body of a British woman was discovered in Athens. Elizabeth Jane Ross from Edinburgh is believed to have died several days before she was found in a derelict building last month. Andy Burnham says his government will be relentless in its efforts to tackle small boat crossings across the English Channel. 2,000 migrants have crossed the Channel since he took over from Sir Keir Starmer. Speaking in Dover, he said the government's strategy is beginning to work, but admits more needs to be done.
4: Clearly progress is being made, but we're not complacent. It's why I am here. It's why I've come down on Sunday to see the team, to listen to what they think needs to be done, what further can be done.
2: In sport, Motherwell have started the Scottish Premiership season with a 2-1 win away to Hibs. Earlier, St Johnstone marked their return to the top fight with a 4-3 victory over Kilmarnock. And England have finished second in the Commonwealth Games medal table, taking home 29 goals. Host Scotland ended fifth with 13 goals, Neil Fackey taking two of those in the para cycling. Wales came in ninth with 9 titles, 4 of them belonging to cyclist Emma Finucane. From Sky News, I'm AJ Walsh.
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